Today's Best Country, B103, with Backseat Driver by Kane Brown. I'm your pal Al, joining you on this Monday night. Thanks for tuning in. Hope you had a good weekend, and even if you didn't, we've got more of today's best country music to carry on through your work week. Because up next, Shania Twain says, "You win my love," on today's Best Country, B103.

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Chase Bryan says to take it on back on today's Best Country, B103. Up next, Don't Look Now, but Alan Jackson's Gone Country on today's Best Country, B103.

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0: Think As You Drunk by Riley Green on today's Best Country, B103. We've got your No Talk Triple Play coming in just a few moments, but first... 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
0: 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Tonight, there's a 20% chance of showers and thunderstorms after 1 a.m., partly cloudy with a low of around 75 degrees. Light south-southeast wind becoming south 5 to 9 miles per hour in the evening. Winds could gust as high as 16. Tomorrow, it's partly sunny with a high near 93. South wind around 7 miles per hour becoming east in the afternoon. Then tomorrow night, there's a slight chance of showers and thunderstorms, partly cloudy with a low of around 71 degrees. East-southeast wind 5 to 7 miles per hour. On Wednesday, it's mostly sunny with a high near 88. East wind around 7 miles per hour. That's been your AccuWeather forecast on today's Best Country. We've got more country music coming your way. It's your No Talk Triple Play with songs like We Do It in a Field by Granger Smith, Every Little Honky Tonk Bar by George Strait, and Chevy Silverado by Bailey Zimmerman on today's Best Country, B103.

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0: Your Community Notebook is brought to you by Nebraska City Utilities, reminding you to have your lawn sprinkler backflow tested to prevent the public water system from being contaminated. The Morton James Public Library Board meetings are held on the second Wednesday of the month at 4 p.m. at the library in Nebraska City. These meetings are open to the public, and agendas for such meetings are kept continuously current and available for public inspection at the library. The next meeting will be held on August 12th. And remember, you can always stay up to date with what's happening in River Country on
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can't love you anymore, says Ella Langley featuring Morgan Wallen on today's Best Country, B103. I'm your pal Al, joining you on this Monday night. Thanks for tuning in. We've got more of today's Best Country coming your way, because up next, Little Big Towns with a Little White Church on today's Best Country, B103.

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Up next, Dirk Bentley is asking you to feel that fire. 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

0: Could you, would you, ain't you gonna, if he asked you, would you wanna be my baby tonight? By John Michael Montgomery on today's Best Country, B103. We've got your No Talk Triple Play coming in just a few moments, but first. 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
1: 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I mean, go. 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
0: 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Need a tree trimmed? Call 402-873-5060. Tonight, there's a 20% chance of showers and thunderstorms after 1 a.m., partly cloudy with a low of around 75. Light south-southeast wind becoming south 5 to 9 miles per hour in the evening. Winds could gust as high as 16 miles per hour. Tomorrow, it's partly sunny with a high near 93, south wind around 7 miles per hour becoming east in the afternoon. Then tomorrow night, there's a slight chance of showers and thunderstorms, partly cloudy with a low of around 71, east-southeast wind 5 to 7 miles per hour. Then on Wednesday, it's mostly sunny with a high near 88, east wind around 7 miles per hour. That's been your AccuWeather forecast on today's Best Country. 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

all in love, says Bailey Zimmerman on today's Best Country, B103. I'm your pal Al, joining you on this Monday night. Thanks for tuning in. We've got more today's Best Country coming your way, because up next, Faith Hill has a piece of my heart on today's Best Country, B103.

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1: Keith Urban says blue ain't your color on today's Best Country, B103. Up next, there ain't no load that I can't hold. The roads are rough, this I know. I'll be there when the light comes in. Tell them we're survivors. 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

0: Today's Best Country, B103, with Say So by Dan and Shay. We've got your No Talk Triple Play coming in just a few moments, but first... 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
1: 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I mean, go. 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
0: 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Tonight, there's a 20% chance of showers and thunderstorms after 1 a.m., partly cloudy with a low of around 75. Light south-southeast wind becoming south 5 to 9 miles per hour in the evening. Winds could gust as high as 16. Tomorrow, it's partly sunny with a high near 93. South wind around 7 miles per hour becoming east in the afternoon. Tomorrow night, there's a slight chance of showers and thunderstorms, partly cloudy with a low of around 71. East-southeast wind 5 to 7 miles per hour. Then on Wednesday, it's mostly sunny with a high near 88. East wind around 7 miles per hour. That's been your AccuWeather forecast on today's Best Country.
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0: We've got more country music coming up next. 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

0: Darius Rucker's getting rocked like a wagon wheel on today's Best Country, B103. 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

knew it. I knew you by Taylor Swift on today's Best Country, B103. I'm your pal Al, joining you on this Monday night. Thanks for tuning in. We've got more of today's Best Country coming your way, because up next, Alan Jackson says, I don't even know your name. On today's Best Country, B103.

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Up next, Derek Spentley is telling you to tip it on back on today's Best Country, B103.

0: Paisley on today's Best Country, B103. We've got your No Talk Triple Play coming in just a few moments, but first... This summer, B103 and No Limit Power are giving away a prize that's a cut above the rest with How Far Will It Mow? You can take home a 61-inch Bad Boy Rebel Riding Mower this September and be the envy of your neighborhood. We'll take guesses all summer of how far the mower will go as we take it for a spin this September. Enter one guess at B103.fm and win bonus guesses on air, on Facebook, through texting, and on location. We'll even have some chances exclusively for members of the Morning Show Text Club, joined by texting Buzz to 402-873-1170. Whoever has the closest guess will take that Bad Boy mower home for themselves. It's all thanks to No Limit Power, Arbor Day Farm, Larson Motors, Goody Home Realty, The Root in Nebraska City, and Meyer Arp Chevrolet in Auburn and Maryville. How far will it mow? Going on all summer long. 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
0: 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Tonight, there's a 20% chance of showers and thunderstorms after 1 a.m., partly cloudy with a low of around 75 degrees. Light south-southeast wind becoming south 5 to 9 miles per hour in the evening. Winds could gust as high as 16. Tomorrow, it's partly sunny with a high near 93. South wind around 7 miles per hour becoming east in the afternoon. Then tomorrow night, there's a slight chance of showers and thunderstorms, partly cloudy with a low of around 71 degrees. East-southeast wind 5 to 7 miles per hour. On Wednesday, it's mostly sunny with a high near 88. East wind around 7 miles per hour. That's been your AccuWeather forecast on today's Best Country.
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0: 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Congratulations to July's winner, Mackenzie Nelson. We've got more of today's Best Country coming your way. It's your No Talk Triple Play with songs like She's Like Texas by the Josh Abbott Band, Boston by Stella Lefty, and Flowers on the Wall by Eric Heatherly. 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

0: 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We've got 30 minutes of continuous country coming your way, but first, let's take a look at the Community Notebook. 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
2: News. I'm Sue Guzman. Tehran wants the U.S. to agree to a list of demands before the Strait of Hormuz is reopened. President Trump says if Iran's going to ask for reparations, then the U.S. is entitled to damages, too.
3: All of the people that were so badly hurt, so badly wounded or killed, many thousands of people, and maybe damages for the 52,000 protesters over the last 4 months that were killed in Iran. We think their families should get damages.
2: The president signing an executive order calling on the government to trim down the vaccine schedule and break up the measles, mumps, and rubella immunization into three shots. White House Press Secretary Caroline Leavitt.
4: It's based on common sense and scientific research. Thanks to Secretary Kennedy and President Trump for finally having the courage to enact this order and now to hold states accountable to again give parents more choice.
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Lauren Elena's on the road less traveled on today's best country, B103. I'm your pal Al, joining you on this Monday night. Thanks for tuning in. We've got more of today's best country coming your way, because up next, Marty Stewart finds himself tempted on today's best country, B103.

I know somebody, says Low Cash on today's Best Country, B103. Up next, Martina McBride plays it straight and says, I love you on today's Best Country, B103.

0: The Fantastic Farming Four of Hardy, Eric, Church, Morgan, Wallen, and Tim McGraw with MacArthur on today's Best Country, B103. We've got your No Talk Triple Play coming in just a few moments, but first... 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We want you to nominate someone who is a healthcare provider. 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
0: 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You can contact Phil's Dent Repair at 402-269-5119. Tonight, there's a 20% chance of showers and thunderstorms after 1 a.m., partly cloudy with a low of around 75 degrees. Light south-southeast wind becoming south 5 to 9 miles per hour in the evening. Winds could gust as high as 16. Tomorrow, it's partly sunny with a high near 93. South wind around 7 miles per hour becoming east in the afternoon. Tomorrow night, there's a slight chance of showers and thunderstorms, partly cloudy with a low of around 71 degrees. East-southeast wind 5 to 7 miles per hour. Then on Wednesday, it's mostly sunny with a high near 88. East wind around 7 miles per hour. That's been your AccuWeather forecast on today's Best Country. We've got more country music coming your way. It's your No Talk Triple Play with songs like Freight Train by Aaron Watson, After a Few by Travis Denning, and Ride, Ride, Ride by George Burge featuring Luke Bryan, all on today's Best Country, B1.

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He went down, but they missed me by a hair. He'd always stop right there and say,

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0: As you trim your lawn to perfection. 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I mean, go. As we hit the highway on a tour of river country at the end of the summer. 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
0: 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Going on all summer.
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5: Lows level off around 74 overnight under partly cloudy skies. Winds out of the south, 5 to 10 miles per hour. Cloudy skies with a few peaks of sun Tuesday. Slight chance for storms. Daytime highs approaching 94. Lows dip down to about 72 Tuesday night, mainly clear. Partly cloudy Wednesday with daytime highs approaching 92. 85, thunderstorms likely Thursday. I'm weatherology meteorologist Laura Lockwood on News Channel Nebraska. Right now, it's 78 degrees.

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3: Mainly cloudy skies expected overnight with lows around 74. Winds out of the south 5 to 10 miles per hour. Sunshine mixed with clouds at times. Tuesday, high temperatures reach up to 94. Lows level off around 72. Tuesday night, partly cloudy skies. Sunshine mixed with clouds at times. Wednesday, with highs around 91. 86, chance of thunderstorms Thursday. I'm weatherology meteorologist Laura Lockwood on News Channel Nebraska. Currently, it's 78 degrees.
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0: 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You can take home a 61-inch Bad Boy Rebel mower this September and be the envy of your entire neighborhood.
1: I cut that grass for free.
0: As you trim your lawn to perfection. All summer long, we'll be taking guesses on how far the mower will mow. I mean, go. As we hit the highway on a tour of river country at the end of the summer. You can enter one guess at B103.fm and win bonus guesses throughout the summer on air, on Facebook, through texting, and on location. 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
0: 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How far will it mow? Going on all summer.
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5: Mainly cloudy skies expected overnight with lows around 74. Winds out of the south, 5 to 10 miles per hour. Sunshine mixed with clouds at times. Tuesday, high temperatures reach up to 94. Lows level off around 72. Tuesday night, partly cloudy skies. Sunshine mixed with clouds at times. Wednesday, with highs around 91. 86, chance of thunderstorms Thursday. I'm weatherology meteorologist Laura Lockwood on News Channel Nebraska. Currently, it's 78 degrees.

0: 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With How Far Will It Mow? You can take home a 61-inch Bad Boy Rebel mower this September and be the envy of your entire neighborhood.
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0: As you trim your lawn to perfection. All summer long, we'll be taking guesses on how far the mower will mow. I mean, go. As we hit the highway on a tour of river country at the end of the summer. You can enter one guess at B103.fm and win bonus guesses throughout the summer on air, on Facebook, through texting, and on location. 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
0: 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How far will it mow? Going on all summer.
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5: Mainly cloudy skies expected overnight with lows around 74. Winds out of the south, 5 to 10 miles per hour. Sunshine mixed with clouds at times. Tuesday, high temperatures reach up to 94. Lows level off around 72. Tuesday night, partly cloudy skies. Sunshine mixed with clouds at times. Wednesday, with highs around 91. 86, chance of thunderstorms Thursday. I'm weatherology meteorologist Laura Lockwood on News Channel Nebraska. Currently, it's 78 degrees.
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5: Mainly cloudy skies expected overnight with lows around 74. Winds out of the south, 5 to 10 miles per hour. Sunshine mixed with clouds at times. Tuesday, high temperatures reach up to 94. Lows level off around 72. Tuesday night, partly cloudy skies. Sunshine mixed with clouds at times. Wednesday, with highs around 91. 86, chance of thunderstorms Thursday. I'm weatherology meteorologist Allura Lockwood on News Channel Nebraska. Currently, it's 78 degrees.

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1: 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It'll get down for a base hit.
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3: News Channel Nebraska AccuWeather.
4: Lows level off around 74 overnight under overcast skies. Winds out of the southwest, 8 to 15 miles per hour. Sunshine mixed with clouds at times. Tuesday, daytime highs approaching 94. Lows level off around 72. Tuesday night, partly cloudy skies. Sunshine mixed with clouds at times. Wednesday, with daytime highs approaching 91. 86, chance of thunderstorms Thursday. I'm weatherology meteorologist Laura Lockwood on News Channel Nebraska. Right now, it's 78 degrees.
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3: Lows level off around 74 overnight under overcast skies. Winds out of the southwest, 8 to 15 miles per hour. Sunshine mixed with clouds at times. Tuesday, daytime highs approaching 94. Lows level off around 72. Tuesday night, partly cloudy skies. Sunshine mixed with clouds at times. Wednesday, with daytime highs approaching 91. 86, chance of thunderstorms Thursday. I'm weatherology meteorologist Laura Lockwood on News Channel Nebraska. Currently, it's 77 degrees.

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5: Lulls level off around 74 overnight under overcast skies. Winds out of the southwest, 8 to 15 miles per hour. Sunshine mixed with clouds at times. Tuesday, daytime highs approaching 94. Lulls level off around 72. Tuesday night, partly cloudy skies. Sunshine mixed with clouds at times. Wednesday, with daytime highs approaching 91. 86, chance of thunderstorms Thursday. I'm weatherology meteorologist Laura Lockwood on News Channel Nebraska. Currently, it's 77 degrees.
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7: Sunshine mixed with clouds at times today, with daytime highs approaching 94. Winds out of the south, 5 to 10 miles per hour. Partly cloudy skies again tonight. Lows level off around 72. Sunshine mixed with clouds at times tomorrow. High temperatures reach up to 91. Temps near average Thursday and Friday, with highs from the mid-80s to the upper 80s. Thunderstorms possible both days. I'm weatherology meteorologist Laura Lockwood on News Channel Nebraska. Currently, it's 78 degrees.

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3: Sunshine mixed with clouds at times today, with daytime highs approaching 94. Winds out of the south, 5 to 10 miles per hour. Partly cloudy skies again tonight. Lows of a low around 72. Sunshine mixed with clouds at times tomorrow. High temperatures reach up to 91. Temps near average Thursday and Friday, with highs from the mid-80s to the upper 80s. Thunderstorms possible both days. I'm weatherology meteorologist Laura Lockwood on News Channel Nebraska. Currently, it's 78 degrees.
4: It's swelling.
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Bringing you one there from Justin Moore with Priscilla Block, You and Me and Whiskey, right here on B103. Hey, I don't have whiskey, but I do have some coffee, and I've got some low cash with Wrong Hearts at B103.

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0: Southern Comfort Zone. That, of course, Brad Paisley doing his thing. It's today's best country, B103 and B103.FM. A beautiful Tuesday morning to you here on the 11th day of the 8th month of 2026. Ben Root hanging out with you, bringing you the latest info and fantastic country tunes to go alongside it. 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We're going to find out what's happening in the community notebook later on this hour. Lots of good stuff going on there as we get into the month of August here. We'll also roll in and check the forecast here in just a matter of moments. You can always get the forecast on our website as well at b103.fm, by the way. And we will drop in some funeral announcements next hour. Local news checks start up next hour, courtesy of our own Dan Swanson, news director here at B103. And we'll see what else is going on here on this Tuesday as well. And tell you about a ticket giveaway that we're going to be doing next week, too, giving you a chance to go see some live music out in Lincoln here pretty soon. All right, more tunes up next, though. We got a visit from Bailey Zimmerman and Dina Carter. Keep it up right here at today's Best Country, B103 and B103.FM.
1: The USDA's national crop ratings were steady to lower after another wide-ranging week of weather in many key growing areas. Hello, I'm Kellen Havikin with the latest agribusiness news on Brownfield. Pioneer Brands East.

0: Soybeans have redefined what's possible in soybean genetics, unprecedented yield potential, superior agronomic performance. Z-Series is the one you trust to lead. 61% of U.S. corn is good to excellent unchanged. 62% of soybeans are good to excellent, down 1%. A South Central Nebraska farmer says it's been a year of weather and crop condition extremes. Randy Ermacher says everything is all over the board.
1: From one farm to another, we've got as much as 7 inches of rainfall difference throughout the year, and that makes quite a difference on your dry land corners and your, you know, dry land patches of crops that you may have.
0: He tells Brownfield his irrigated crops are in great shape and he's keeping a close eye on soybeans.
1: They look pretty good overall. We do have a few Japanese beetle here and there popping up. I don't know what threshold of that exactly is this time of year either. I got to do a little more investigating in that.
0: A north central Kansas farmer says there's plenty of variability in his corn crop this year. Shale Porter says early planted corn is almost across the finish line.
2: My April planted dryland corn was beginning then about 10 days ago, and it's rain here shortly would help keep our kernel weight up, but that crop's been close to made.
0: He says harvest could start early next month, but it's a different story for his other crop.
2: My late planted corn, is stuff that I planted in June, is pollinating right now, and it's sure going to need a rain pretty soon to make it a good crop. It still has potential, and it still looks good, but we're kind of reaching a critical stage with our late planted corn.
0: A farm business management educator is encouraging farmers to consider more than the sticker price when evaluating future equipment purchases. John Laporte with Michigan State University Extension tells Brownfield.
3: With higher input costs, lower commodity prices, people are trying to make really sound buying decisions as they think about what do we actually need on the farm and then what's actually available.
0: Trade is top of mind as some U.S. lawmakers meet with farmers during the August resets. Brownfield's Kara Hart has more.
4: U.S. Senator Eric Schmidt tells Brownfield farmers have been telling him they want more trade deals.
5: Missouri governor was in Panama. That's great. The president of the United States is very focused on this. I think you've seen what the progress we've made in Cambodia, Australia, and Japan opening up new markets.
4: Schmidt says he's optimistic China is on track with its recent purchase commitments. And while China is an important customer of U.S. ag products, he says the United States also needs to develop markets in other places.
5: China may go elsewhere, and we got to be prepared for that.
4: Kara Hart for Brownfield.
0: I'm Kellen Havikin for Brownfield.
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11: Sunshine mixed with clouds at times today, with daytime highs approaching 94. Winds out of the south, 5 to 10 miles per hour. Partly cloudy skies again tonight, lows of a low around 72. Sunshine mixed with clouds at times. Tomorrow, high temperatures reach up to 91. Temps near average Thursday and Friday, with highs from the mid-80s to the upper 80s. Thunderstorms possible both days. I'm weatherology meteorologist Laura Lockwood on News Channel Nebraska. Currently, it's 78 degrees.

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0: Bailey Zimmerman and Chevy Silverado right there at today's Best Country B103. That was his rebuttal, I guess, maybe to Russell Dickerson's song before that with Blue Tacoma. Oh, man. I don't know if I'm supposed to play those two songs back to back. That might be a problem with the automotive industry there. Hope you're having a great one as you get on through the tunes. You got the new one from Lainey Wilson with John Mayer coming up in a few. Also, we'll see what's up with that community notebook here shortly, too. And I want to tell you about a concert we're giving you a chance to win tickets to here this next week. The show isn't until September, and it's over there in Lincoln, so you do not have to travel to the ends of the earth to go see it. It's Ty Myers out there at the Pinewood Bowl Theater, Friday, September 4th. We want to send you there for free. Next week, we're going to put a Ty Myers ticket giveaway post on our Facebook page each weekday, Monday through Friday. Tag your concert buddy, and you'll be entered to win two tickets to that show. We'll pick a winner from each post during the next day's morning show, except for the Friday post. We'll pick a winner at the end of the morning show for that one around 10 o'clock. Ty Myers, along with special guests Brent Cobb and Benny G. Not me. Don't get confused. It's not me, nor is it Ben Keller. It's Benny G at the Pinewood Bowl Theater again in Lincoln, Friday, September 4th. Win your tickets next week at facebook.com/B103.fm. All right, more tunes on the way before you know it. Got Lainey and John and Brooks and Dunn coming up in just a few right here on today's Best Country B103.
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0: How about Lainey Wilson with help from John Mayer on today's Best Country, B103. 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
9: Slight chance for storms today, otherwise sunshine mixed with clouds at times. High temperatures reach up to 94. South winds 5 to 10 miles per hour. Partly cloudy skies tonight. Lows dip down to about 72. High temperatures reach up to 91 tomorrow. Temperatures near average Thursday and Friday, with highs from the mid-80s to the upper 80s. Thunderstorms possible both days. I'm weatherology meteorologist Laura Lockwood on News Channel Nebraska. Currently 78.

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3: Fox News, I'm CJ Pop. A busy Tuesday for voters. We start in Minnesota with a focus on the left.
4: Establishment-backed candidate Representative Angie Craig faces a far more progressive candidate, Lieutenant Governor Peggy Flanagan. Now moving over to Wisconsin, where that governor's race is getting a lot of attention as well. Among the candidates, there's Representative Francesca Hong, the front runner, and Milwaukee County Executive David Crowley.
3: Fox's Alex Hogan reporting the winner takes on presumptive Republican nominee Congressman Tom Tiffany, backed by President Trump in South Carolina.
5: You've got to do it. It's the best thing. You're the best person for it.
3: President Trump during a telerally for interim Senator Darlene Graham. She's running for the seat left open by the death of her brother, Senator Lindsey Graham. Voters go to the polls in Vermont, Alabama, and Connecticut. 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
18: 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Also, hoping you're having a fantastic one as we get on through the tunes on this Tuesday. 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
19: Thank you. Good morning. Around 715 inmates are currently affected by a pair of waterline breaks at the Nebraska State Penitentiary. The Nebraska Department of Correctional Services said on Monday that a pair of waterline breaks had affected four of NSP's 9 housing units. The first waterline break occurred Thursday near the library and was fixed Friday. Also Friday, a new leak was found by one of the housing units. The corrections department has said that parts are needed to fix the leak, and it is unknown how long it will take for repairs. Lily Bax, who has been showing goats since 2019, swept the senior showmanship competition at the Cass County Fair with banners in the Dairy Goat, Meat Goat, and other goat shows. An increase of 56 more goats in the Meat Goat show had the Agricultural Society reconfiguring stalls and opening up space in a separate barn.
20: It's really exciting just for me, knowing that the involvement in Meat Goats is really going up real fast.
19: Winning showmanship at the other goat show completed the sweep.
20: So this is more of like a pet class, I would say. So it's all just doing it for the fun. But my Meat Goats, like that's serious business.
19: Aslan Vanderbrook was the reserve senior showman, and Cody Bax was the top intermediate. Reagan Moore of Louisville is the top junior showman. She said she noticed the difference in the number of goats this year, but also the similarities in showmanship classes remain.
21: I don't show meat goats, but I show dairy goats, and I think it's kind of the same.
19: It's kind
21: just
19: of the same.
21: A different goat.
19: Bax said the keys to showmanship are confidence, familiarity with the animal, and having fun. Brixton Andrews showed the champion market lamb at the Nemaha County Fair Monday morning. Judge Gary Kubasek noted the weight difference between Andrews' 124-pound lamb and Cecilia Brueggemann's 140-pound sheep. In the lightweight class, Kubasek said Brueggemann's lamb outmasses the group. For the champion, he said the Andrew lamb blends together so well. He described the champion as big-footed and sound. Lyndon Bram showed the champion born and raised market lamb. Jonathan Bowling showed the champion ram born from January to May. Emily Bowling showed the champion all-hair market lamb. The show had six 4-H'ers in senior showmanship from three 4-H clubs and independents. Andrew was among four intermediate showmen. There were four junior showmen, including Bram. Wildfires burning in the Pacific Northwest are sending large amounts of smoke into the atmosphere, and that smoke is now a factor Nebraska meteorologists are accounting for in their forecast. The smoke, which is currently concentrated in the upper atmosphere, is reducing the amount of solar heat reaching the surface and contributing to slightly cooler daytime high temperatures. Meteorologist Jeremy Wesley said the upper atmosphere smoke might knock a few degrees off the daily high and is producing pretty sunsets. Husker volleyball will enter the 2026 season atop the AVCA rankings. The Huskers were ranked number one in the preseason coaches poll released Monday afternoon, collecting 1,568 points in the poll and came in ahead of number two Texas, number three Kentucky, number four Pitt, and number five Stanford. Nebraska earned 57 first place votes. It marks Nebraska's 124th week all-time number one in the AVCA coaches poll, the most of any program in the nation. The river stage is at 8.6 feet. From the News Channel, Nebraska Newsroom, I'm Dan Swanson.
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2: Slight chance for storms today, otherwise sunshine mixed with clouds at times. High temperatures reach up to 94. South winds 5 to 10 miles per hour. Partly cloudy skies tonight, lows dip down to about 72. High temperatures reach up to 91 tomorrow. Temperatures near average Thursday and Friday, with highs from the mid-80s to the upper 80s. Thunderstorms possible both days. I'm weatherology meteorologist Laura Lockwood on News Channel Nebraska. Right now, 79.
18: There's a check of the forecast from our Weatherology Weather Center. More details on what's to come weather-wise in just a bit. Right now, we have Haley and Hannah, though. We're reciting our Pledge of Allegiance. And then Daryl Worley with a patriotic salute tune, courtesy of Larson Motors on Frontage Road in Nebraska City. 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
9: I pledge allegiance to the flag of the United States of America and to the republic for which it stands, one nation under God, indivisible, with liberty and justice for all.

0: Teaming up with Ella Langley, you got Morgan Wallen on that one on today's Best Country, B103 and B103.fm as well. Slide on through this Tuesday. Look at the forecast due up. Plus, Dwight Yoakam is on the way here in just a few for you, too. And as we make it through the tunes here this morning, how about some good news stories to make sure your Tuesday is moving the right direction here this morning? And we begin with some cat news. A very small kitten named Dandelion is now recovering after a life-saving blood transfusion from a blind rescue cat named Carrots. Carrots and Dandelion, how about that? Dandelion was found on the streets with severe anemia by volunteers at a cat sanctuary. And then they found out that their therapy cat there at the cat sanctuary named Carrots was actually a match for Dandelion. Luckily, the transfusion helped stabilize the 11-week-old kitten. Now Dandelion doing much better thanks to Carrots. Carrots the cat, not Carrots the vegetable. Meanwhile, in some food news, not talking about carrots, a former Wendy's manager in Cape Cod is going to Yale University on a full-ride scholarship. That's amazing. This is after the owners helped fund the community college education for this former Wendy's manager. His name is Dallas Winner D'Souza, and he was working as a shift manager in high school when his bosses promised to help him attend college if he stayed with the company. Gave him 3 years community college tuition. That's amazing. He went on to get top grades, served as the student body president, and successfully transferred into Yale recently, which only accepts a very, very small percentage of transfer applicants. So kudos to Mr. D'Souza. That's amazing. All right, more music's on the way in just a bit. Going to drop in a visit from Dwight Yoakam and check your forecast shortly right here at B103.
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7: Slight chance for storms today. Otherwise, sunshine mixed with clouds at times. High temperatures reach up to 94. South winds 5 to 10 miles per hour. Partly cloudy skies tonight. Lows dip down to about 72. High temperatures reach up to 91 tomorrow. Temperatures near average Thursday and Friday, with highs from the mid-80s to the upper 80s. Thunderstorms possible both days. I'm weatherology meteorologist Laura Lockwood on News Channel Nebraska. Right now, 79.

0: How about Dwight there and Crazy Little Thing Called Love? It's today's best country, B103, and streaming around the planet, B103.fm as well. Getting on to the tunes here this morning, Ben Root hanging out with you, reminding you the Nemaha County Fair continues on today and tomorrow. We were out there yesterday chatting with some of the folks, the 4-H and the FFA. It was good meeting them and talking funnel cakes with a little bit there as well. But a lot of other great stuff going on out there, too. I know they had the parade yesterday, but they continue the chainsaw artists out there today. They do a number of shows. They've also got the carnival rides. They've got some music. They've got bingo. A lot of cool stuff happening out there. And, of course, the funnel cakes, too. Let's not forget those. But I was looking at a lot of static exhibits yesterday, and, man, there were a couple of them that I just really was really impressed by. There was a... burning wood thing that was Elvis. That was amazing. There was an electrical circuit thing that was pretty cool that somebody had put together. There was a painting, a Star Wars painting. That looked ridiculously good. So check it out. Nemaha County Fair going on through Wednesday. Stars, Stripes, and County Fair Nights, the theme. A lot of great stuff going on. I think the award-winning comedy show is tonight, if memory serves correctly. Thanks to all of the folks who sponsor the fair and let us get out there and chat with the kids yesterday, like B. Harson Agency, Hilltop Dental of Auburn, Bernard Real Estate and Auction Company, also your State Farm agent Blaine Behrens in Auburn and Tecumseh, Nemaha County Fair Board, and DeBurr Auction Service. It's Nemaha County Fair today and tomorrow, right there in Auburn. Right, back into it. Going to check out your forecast in just a few, right here at B103, along with the news.
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3: Thank you. Good morning. Around 715 inmates are currently affected by a pair of waterline breaks at the Nebraska State Penitentiary. The Nebraska Department of Correctional Services said on Monday that a pair of waterline breaks had affected four of NSP's 9 housing units. The first waterline break occurred Thursday near the library and was fixed Friday. Also Friday, a new leak was found by one of the housing units. The corrections department has said that parts are needed to fix the leak, and it is unknown how long it will take for repairs. Lily Bax, who has been showing goats since 2019, swept the senior showmanship competition at the Cass County Fair with banners in the Dairy Goat, Meat Goat, and other goat shows. An increase of 56 more goats in the Meat Goat show had the Agricultural Society reconfiguring stalls and opening up space in a separate barn.
4: It's really exciting just for me, knowing that the involvement in Meat Goats is really going up real fast.
3: Winning showmanship at the other goat show completed the sweep.
4: So this is more of like a pet class, I would say. So it's all just doing it for the fun. But my Meat Goats, like, that's serious business.
3: Aslan Vanderbrook was the reserve senior showman, and Cody Bax was the top intermediate. Reagan Moore of Louisville is the top junior showman. She said she noticed the difference in the number of goats this year, but also the similarities in showmanship classes remain.
5: I don't show meat goats, but I show dairy goats, and I think it's kind of the same.
3: Kind of
5: just
3: the same.
5: A different goat.
3: Bax said the keys to showmanship are confidence, familiarity with the animal, and having fun. Brixton Andrews showed the champion market lamb at the Nemaha County Fair Monday morning. Judge Gary Kubasek noted the weight difference between Andrews' 124-pound lamb and Cecilia Brueggemann's 140-pound sheep. In the lightweight class, Kubasek said Brueggemann's lamb outmasses the group. For the champion, he said the Andrew lamb blends together so well. He described the champion as big-footed and sound. Lyndon Bram showed the champion born and raised market lamb. Jonathan Bowling showed the champion ram born from January to May. Emily Bowling showed the champion all-hair market lamb. The show had 6 4-H'ers in senior showmanship from 3 4-H clubs and independents. Andrew was among 4 intermediate showmen. There were 4 junior showmen, including Bram. Wildfires burning in the Pacific Northwest are sending large amounts of smoke into the atmosphere, and that smoke is now a factor Nebraska meteorologists are accounting for in their forecast. The smoke, which is currently concentrated in the upper atmosphere, is reducing the amount of solar heat reaching the surface and contributing to slightly cooler daytime high temperatures. Meteorologist Jeremy Wesley said the upper atmosphere smoke might knock a few degrees off the daily high and is producing pretty sunsets. Husker volleyball will enter the 2026 season atop the AVCA rankings. The Huskers were ranked number 1 in the preseason coaches poll released Monday afternoon, collecting 1,568 points in the poll, and came in ahead of number 2 Texas, number 3 Kentucky, number 4 Pitt, and number 5 Stanford. Nebraska earned 57 first place votes. It marks Nebraska's 124th week all-time at number one in the AVCA coaches poll, the most of any program in the nation. The river stage is at 8.6 feet. From the News Channel, Nebraska Newsroom, I'm Dan Swanson.
2: 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We'll look at the weather coming up shortly, but right now, funeral announcements. 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Keith G. Weber, age 87, of Cook, Nebraska, passed away Wednesday, August 5th. Funeral services will be at 10:30 this morning at the Grace Lutheran Church in Cook, and the service will be live-streamed on the Grace Lutheran Facebook page. Arrangements are entrusted to the Fusselman Ellen Harvey Funeral Home in Syracuse for Keith G. Weber. Jeannie J. Fender Gilbert, age 75, passed away Monday, August 3rd at Parsons House Assisted Living and Memory Care in Omaha. Private graveside service for the family will be held Wednesday at Utterback Cemetery in Fremont County, Iowa. And after the service, friends of the family are welcome to meet at the Blue Moon Bar in Hamburg around noon for conversation and sharing of memories. Goody Mortuary is in charge of the arrangements for Jeannie J. Fender Gilbert. And Craig Connect, age 60, of Auburn, passed away Wednesday, August 5th in Auburn. Celebration of life will be this Saturday afternoon at 2 at Gallery 75 in Auburn. 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Memorials are suggested to Craig's GoFundMe account. 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
7: Slight chance for storms today, otherwise sunshine mixed with clouds at times. High temperatures reach up to 94. South winds 5 to 10 miles per hour. Partly cloudy skies tonight. Lows dip down to about 72. High temperatures reach up to 91 tomorrow. Temperatures near average Thursday and Friday, with highs from the mid-80s to the upper 80s. Thunderstorms possible both days. I'm weatherology meteorologist Laura Lockwood on News Channel Nebraska. Currently, it's 77 degrees.

0: Zach John King is his name. The song's called Get to Drinkin', and it's on today's Best Country, B103, and around the world, too, B103.fm. On the horizon, Kane Brown doing his latest track here shortly. Before that, we've got more ag info, your final commodity and livestock report, thanks to B&C Truck and Tire Repair, providing 24-hour mobile heavy-duty truck repair and in-shop repair services for the tri-state area. 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Well, the River Country reaction is heavily in favor of road trips so far. Only one day in on this, but so far, it's about a 3-to-1 ratio for this one in favor of road trips over flying on vacation. My question to you this week, since we're, you know, getting back to school and what have you, and summer vacations are just about winding down, how do you prefer to take your summer vacation? Fly or road trip? I like both, so I don't know. I feel like fly is what I would pick, mainly just because I like to go long distances and really have enjoyed traveling internationally the last couple of years. But road trips are a lot of fun. You can stop whenever you want, stretch the legs. You don't have to worry about, I mean, you don't have to worry about your vehicle. But flights are so out of your control. I hate the fact that you can have delays, cancellations, all these things on flights that really mess you up, right? You do all this planning, and then they put the kibosh on your plans. So, I don't know. I like the dependability of a road trip. But I also like to get places quickly. So, I'm torn on this, but I think I would still go fly. But I'm not sure. But right now, River Country, 78% to 22% driving over flying. Chime in on the reaction this week. 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I'll select one winner at random on Friday from all the people who give me their River Country reaction. Don't want to miss a reaction question? Then text BUZZ, B-U-Z-Z, to 402-873-1170 anytime, day or night, 24-7, and you'll be part of the morning show text club, and we will text you the River Country reaction question at 8 o'clock in the morning on Monday, along with the Thursday text trivia question on Thursday morning at 8 o'clock. Another chance to win $10 of scratchers, and we'll let you know other things of note regarding B-103 in the morning show. All right, more music's up shortly from Kane Brown after the final commodity and livestock report at B-103.
1: Corn and cattle were mixed Monday. Soybeans and hogs finished higher. I'm John Perkins with a Brownfield Market Update. 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Stein has yield. 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Soybeans are up modestly on fund and technical buying. Monitoring crop weather, expecting largely seasonal conditions for most of the week, and there was some spillover from soybean and crude oils. The USDA's supply, demand, and production update is out on Wednesday. September beans were 2¾ higher at 1161¾. November was up 3¼ at 1179½. September bean meal was down $3.40 at 305.50. September soybean oil was up 129 at 69.53. Corn was mixed, looking at near-term crop weather, expecting an active pattern for parts of the region over the next few days. Unknown destinations did buy 105,000 tons of old crop U.S. corn ahead of the open. September was down 3/4 at 438¼. December was a quarter lower at 461¾. And wheat was mixed. Chicago was up. Kansas City was mostly firm with the winter wheat harvest nearly over, while Minneapolis is down as the spring wheat harvest ramps up. The Black Sea remains largely closed for export business due to the ongoing war. September Chicago was 3/4 higher at 640½. September Kansas City was a half lower at 713½. September Minneapolis was down 9½ at 670. Live cattle were supported by tight ready numbers, while feeders were mixed, mostly higher, adjusting spreads. October live was up 162 at 226.90. December was 180 higher at 225.95. September feeders were down 65 at 344.57. And hogs closed higher, supported by signs of a higher wholesale trend. October lean was up $1.45 at $83.67. December was $1.55 higher at $75.12. Megan Grebner has your full look at the cash livestock markets after this.
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5: 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Bids and asking prices didn't surface Monday. 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Box beef closed mixed with very good and light demand for light offerings. 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Select was $1.53 lower at 350.84. Estimated cattle slaughter was 96,000 head. Cash hogs closed mixed with a solid negotiated run. Barrows and gilts at the National Daily Direct were down 99 cents with a weighted average of 96.68. The Western Corn Belt closed 37 cents higher with a weighted average of 98.18. Prices at the Iowa Minnesota were not reported due to confidentiality. Pork values were firm Monday, up 31 cents at 101.81. Loins, picnics, bellies, and hams were all higher. And estimated hog slaughter was 483,000 head. I'm Megan Grebner, Brownfield Ag News.
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0: Kane Brown, and that's called Woman on today's Best Country, B103, B103.fm, and Alexa Play B103 through your Alexa-enabled device. All right, as we get to winding down this 6 o'clock hour, I want to let you know once again that we've got a chance for you to win $100 in Nebraska Lottery Scratchers next Monday with our Monday. Nice. On Monday, it's Thursday Text Trivia. No, that's on Thursday, Ben. It's Match Me Monday again next Monday. Fill in the blank like I do, and you can win $100 in Scratchers if you're the first contestant. That's what will happen. Second caller, second contestant, $80 in Scratchers on the line. Then it goes to 60, 40, and 20 for callers 3, 4, 5, respectively. But only one winner. We don't take, winner number 1, 2, and 3. That's not a thing. You can't just repeat what the other person said. But we give away up to $100 in Scratchers, filling in the blank like me. I give you a phrase with a blank in it. Yesterday it was blank school. First thing that popped into my head for some odd reason was prep school. And then it was back to school. I would have thought for sure back to school would have been first thing or something like that. But, you never know. And so we took 5 calls, did not get a match in 5 calls. Then we went to the facebook.com/B103.fm, one guest per person for $20 in Scratchers, and gave away $20 in Scratchers on our Facebook page. So we do it each Monday. Just listen for the game show music to begin in the background. That's when I open up the phone lines at 402-873-1170. And that'll be around 7:40 each Monday right here at B103. Back to it with a check of the news in just a few.
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10: It is primary day in six states.
11: In Wisconsin's race for governor, the Democratic candidates include frontrunner Representative Francesca Hung and Milwaukee County Executive David Crowley, who is now backed by outgoing Governor Tony Evers. Hung could become the first Democratic Socialist governor in the U.S. She's made a lot of headlines for past comments where she called to abolish ICE or cancel Thanksgiving.
10: Fox's Alex Hogan.
11: In Minnesota, establishment-backed candidate Representative Angie Craig faces a far more progressive candidate, Lieutenant Governor Peggy Flanagan.
10: And there are also primaries in Connecticut and Vermont and a special primary election in four Alabama congressional districts after the Supreme Court allowed the state to draw new district maps. Then in South Carolina, 10 Republicans are vying for a chance to run for the late Senator Lindsey Graham seat, including his sister Darlene. America's listening to Fox News.
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0: A beautiful Tuesday morning to you here at today's best country, B103, B103.fm, and Alexa Play B103. Hey, it's a couple minutes into that 7 o'clock hour now, and a pretty muggy start to the day, if you ask me out there. It is overcast, and we're currently at 78 degrees in Nebraska City. Update a forecast shortly, but right now it's a look at the news, and with the latest, here's Dan.
16: Thank you. Good morning. Around 715 inmates are currently affected by a pair of waterline breaks at the Nebraska State Penitentiary. The Nebraska Department of Correctional Services said on Monday that a pair of waterline breaks had affected four of NSP's 9 housing units. The first waterline break occurred Thursday near the library and was fixed Friday. Also Friday, a new leak was found by one of the housing units. The corrections department has said that parts are needed to fix the leak, and it is unknown how long it will take for repairs. Lily Bax, who has been showing goats since 2019, swept the senior showmanship competition at the Cass County Fair with banners in the Dairy Goat, Meat Goat, and other goat shows. An increase of 56 more goats in the Meat Goat show had the Agricultural Society reconfiguring stalls and opening up space in a separate barn.
17: It's really exciting just for me, knowing that the involvement in Meat Goats is really going up real fast.
16: Winning showmanship at the other goat show completed the sweep.
17: So this is more of like a pet class, I would say, so it's all just doing it for the fun. But my Meat Goats, like, that's serious business.
16: Aslan Vanderbrook was the reserve senior showman, and Cody Bax was the top intermediate. Reagan Moore of Louisville is the top junior showman. She said she noticed the difference in the number of goats this year, but also the similarities in showmanship classes remain.
17: I don't show meat goats, but I show dairy goats, and I think it's kind of the same.
16: It's kind of the same.
17: Just a different goat.
16: Bax said the keys to showmanship are confidence, familiarity with the animal, and having fun. Bricks and Andrews showed the champion market lamb at the Nemaha County Fair Monday morning. Judge Gary Kubasek noted the weight difference between Andrews' 124-pound lamb and Cecilia Brueggemann's 140-pound sheep. In the lightweight class, Kubasek said Brueggemann's Lamb outmasses the group. For the champion, he said the Andrew Lamb blends together so well. He described the champion as big-footed and sound. Lyndon Bram showed the champion born and raised market lamb. Jonathan Bowling showed the champion ram born from January to May. Emily Bowling showed the champion all-hair market lamb. The show had six 4-H'ers in senior showmanship from three 4-H clubs and independents. Andrew was among four intermediate showmen. There were four junior showmen, including Bram. Wildfires burning in the Pacific Northwest are sending large amounts of smoke into the atmosphere, and that smoke is now a factor Nebraska meteorologists are accounting for in their forecast. The smoke, which is currently concentrated in the upper atmosphere, is reducing the amount of solar heat reaching the surface and contributing to slightly cooler daytime high temperatures. Meteorologist Jeremy Wesley said the upper atmosphere smoke might knock a few degrees off the daily high and is producing pretty sunsets. Husker volleyball will enter the 2026 season atop the AVCA rankings. The Huskers were ranked number one in the preseason coaches poll released Monday afternoon, collecting 1,568 points in the poll and came in ahead of number two Texas, number three Kentucky, number four Pitt, and number five Stanford. Nebraska earned 57 first place votes. It marks Nebraska's 124th week all-time at number one in the AVCA coaches poll, the most of any program in the nation. The river stage is at 8.6 feet. From the News Channel, Nebraska Newsroom, I'm Dan Swanson.
0: Thanks, Dan. 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News Channel. Looking outside, 93 for a second straight day on the high front. And for the low yesterday, a degree warmer at 77. And that is according to our gauge here at the station, so it's unofficial, but that would be a record high-low temp. Yesterday's record high-low temp was 74 back in 2010, so we are 3 degrees warmer than that for our low yesterday. Again, according to our gauge, that is unofficial. 20% chance of showers. Actually till 9 o'clock. 20% till 9. A cloudy start, gradually clearing in 94 here today. Partly cloudy in the 72, your overnight low. 91 and mostly cloudy, turning sunny tomorrow. On your Thursday, it's now down to a 40% chance of showers and thunderstorms in the morning. Mostly a cloudy day still with a high in the mid-80s Thursday. Friday, we're looking at upper 80s now. Mostly cloudy with a 30% chance of morning showers. On Saturday, so much for the cool down, back up near 90 now on Saturday. What happened there? I don't like that. Partly sunny in 89, but then it does say after that we're cooling, 83 and mostly cloudy with a slight chance of showers. Sunday, slight chance of showers, partly sunny in 80 on Monday. Right now here in River Country, looking at some of the numbers, partly cloudy 78 down there in Auburn, partly cloudy in Falls City also 78. And in Nebraska City, now it says partly cloudy, 78 as well, with Zach Topp here on B103.

Cool Swindell with a little inspiration from Jody Messina and some help from her, too. She had me at Heads Carolina on today's Best Country, B103. All right, 7:15 and 78 degrees in Nebraska City. And let's find out who's getting a little older, shall we? It's your Valentino's Birthday Club, courtesy of Valentino's right here in Nebraska City. 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Plus, you'll get your birthday mentioned on air, so you got that going for you right now. Today, we got one birthday in the club, Carol Bohannon. So happy birthday to Carol. Hope you have a great one out there. By the way, how do you get in the club? Just go to B103.fm and then scroll down, click the birthday club banner, and let us know. On the famous side of things today, got a birthday for Ian McDiarmid.

0: Years old today in How to Get Away with Murder and a number of other programs. Got a birthday today also for Anna Gunn from Deadwood and Breaking Bad, 58 years old today. And a birthday today for Chris Hemsworth, a.k.a. Thor. He's now 43 years old. That's pretty impressive to look that good at 43, that's for sure. At any age, honestly. Man, is he in shape. All right. As for this day in history, it is Mountain Day, apparently. National Face Mask Day. Ah, here I am without my face mask. Also, it is Play in the Sand Day. So feel free to go to the beach, I guess, or find a sandbox. And it is Son and Daughter Day as well. All right, we're going to drop a look at the forecast and bring you one from Hunter Hayes coming up here on B103.
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0: 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Makes it a record high low temp yesterday, breaking a 16-year-old record. For today, we're looking at a 20% chance of showers up till 9 this morning. Cloudy start, clearing, and a high in the mid-90s. Partly cloudy and 72 overnight. Tomorrow, 91. Cloudy start again and then turning sunny. Thursday, a 40% chance of showers in the morning, mostly a cloudy day in mid-80s. On Friday, we're into the upper 80s, mostly cloudy with a 30% chance of morning showers there. Partly sunny, and we'll get back up near 90 now for Saturday, down to 83 and mostly cloudy with a slight chance of showers Sunday. And on Monday, slight chance of showers, partly sunny, and a high of 80 expected. 78 and partly cloudy right now in Tecumseh. Auburn, partly

0: He likes it a little loco. He's Hunter Hayes. I want crazy right here at Today's Best Country, B103, and streaming everywhere, B103.fm. Good morning. 78 degrees here in Nebraska City. Partly to mostly cloudy. Here we'll get a better gauge of that once it gets a little bit brighter out there. Starting to be able to tell, but this says partly cloudy, and I think that's right. We'll look at the forecast, check out funeral announcements, drop in more ag info in the back half of the hour, and check your local news again. Coming up here in just a matter of moments. In the meantime, do want to remind you that we've got our big summer promotion going on right now, trying to give away, and we will succeed in that, giving it away, a 61-inch Bad Boy Rebel riding mower. We're doing it in September, and we're down to the final few weeks of taking guesses on how far will it mow. I'm not actually going to mow when I drive it, but I'll be driving this 61-inch Bad Boy Rebel riding mower from No Limit Power here in Nebraska City around town, maybe out of town as well. And it'll be on an undisclosed amount of gas. And you need to make a guess and be the closest guesser for how far I'm going to be able to drive it before it runs out of fuel. So we're going to be doing that in September, taking guesses until September 6th. That is the final day, the first Sunday in September, to get your guess in at B103.fm. One guess there, no questions asked, except for, you know, name, address, and stuff like that, I guess. I don't know how to contact you if you're the winner. But, you know, you get one guest for free, if you will, there. And then on Wednesdays, we give you opportunities to win a bonus guest to, you know, up your chances of potentially winning this fantastic vehicle, the most expensive prize we've ever given away right here on B103. So give it a chance. Go to B103.fm. Click on the How Far Will It Mow banner there. Let us know how far you think it's going to go before it runs out of gas when I drive it in September. And keep an eye on our Facebook page tomorrow. That's how we're going to do the bonus guests, as you can win an extra guest potentially through Facebook on Wednesday. Again, we'll do this driving in September, and it is actually supposed to be, if all goes as planned, 1 month from today that we do that driving on September 11th. That's a Friday. We'll see. All right. Thanks to all of our sponsors of our big summer promo here, including the folks over at No Limit Power, of course, Arbor Day Farm, Larson Motors, Goody Home Realty, Bennett's Fire Protection Sales and Service, and the Nemaha County Hospital. Back at it with the news. Coming up.
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0: 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It is 78 degrees already here in Nebraska City, and it is quite humid. They're not giving me, oh, they are giving me a heat index here of 80, it says right now. I don't know about that. Felt stickier than that to me out there. Either way, we'll check out the forecast update here in just a few moments. But right now, we're going to check out the latest news information brought to you by Pro Harvest Seeds. And giving us the latest, here's Dan.
12: Thank you. Good morning. Around 715 inmates are currently affected by a pair of waterline breaks at the Nebraska State Penitentiary. The Nebraska Department of Correctional Services said on Monday that a pair of waterline breaks had affected four of NSP's 9 housing units. The first waterline break occurred Thursday near the library and was fixed Friday. Also Friday, a new leak was found by one of the housing units. The corrections department has said that parts are needed to fix the leak, and it is unknown how long it will take for repairs. Lily Bax, who has been showing goats since 2019, swept the senior showmanship competition at the Cass County Fair with banners in the Dairy Goat, Meat Goat, and other goat shows. An increase of 56 more goats in the Meat Goat Show had the Agricultural Society reconfiguring stalls and opening up space in a separate barn.
13: It's really exciting just for me, knowing that the involvement in Meat Goats is really going up real fast.
12: Winning showmanship at the other goat show completed the sweep.
13: So this is more of like a pet class, I would say, so it's all just doing it for the fun. But my Meat Goats, like, that's serious business.
12: Aslan Vanderbrook was the reserve senior showman, and Cody Bax was the top intermediate. Reagan Moore of Louisville is the top junior showman. She said she noticed the difference in the number of goats this year, but also the similarities in showmanship classes remain.
14: I don't show meat goats, but I show dairy goats, and I think it's kind of the same.
12: It's kind of
14: just
12: the same.
14: A different goat.
12: Bax said the keys to showmanship are confidence, familiarity with the animal, and having fun. Brixton Andrews showed the champion market lamb at the Nemaha County Fair Monday morning. Judge Gary Kubasek noted the weight difference between Andrews' 124-pound lamb and Cecilia Brueggemann's 140-pound sheep. In the lightweight class, Kubasek said Brueggemann's lamb outmasses the group. For the champion, he said the Andrew lamb blends together so well. He described the champion as big-footed and sound. Lyndon Bram showed the champion born and raised market lamb. Jonathan Bowling showed the champion ram born from January to May. Emily Bowling showed the champion all-hair market lamb. The show had 6 4-H'ers in senior showmanship from 3 4-H clubs and independents. Andrew was among 4 intermediate showmen. There were 4 junior showmen, including Bram. Wildfires burning in the Pacific Northwest are sending large amounts of smoke into the atmosphere, and that smoke is now a factor Nebraska meteorologists are accounting for in their forecast. The smoke, which is currently concentrated in the upper atmosphere, is reducing the amount of solar heat reaching the surface and contributing to slightly cooler daytime high temperatures. Meteorologist Jeremy Wesley said the upper atmosphere smoke might knock a few degrees off the daily high and is producing pretty sunsets. Husker volleyball will enter the 2026 season atop the AVCA rankings. The Huskers were ranked number one in the preseason coaches poll released Monday afternoon, collecting 1,568 points in the poll and came in ahead of number two Texas, number three Kentucky, number four Pitt, and number five Stanford. Nebraska earned 57 first place votes. It marks Nebraska's 124th week all-time at number one in the AVCA coaches poll, the most of any program in the nation. The River Stage is at 8.6 feet. From the News Channel, Nebraska Newsroom, I'm Dan Swanson.
0: Thank you there, Dan. 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We'll look at the weather coming up shortly, but right now, funeral announcements. 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Keith G. Weber, age 87, of Cook, Nebraska, passed away Wednesday, August 5th. Funeral services will be at 10:30 this morning at the Grace Lutheran Church in Cook, and the service will be live-streamed on the Grace Lutheran Facebook page. Arrangements are entrusted to the Fusselman Allen Harvey Funeral Home in Syracuse for Keith G. Weber. Jeannie J. Fender Gilbert, age 75, passed away Monday, August 3rd at Parsons House Assisted Living and Memory Care in Omaha. Private graveside service for the family will be held Wednesday at Utterback Cemetery in Fremont County, Iowa. And after the service, friends of the family are welcome to meet at the Blue Moon Bar in Hamburg around noon for conversation and sharing of memories. Goody Mortuary is in charge of the arrangements for Jeannie J. Fender Gilbert. And Craig Connect, age 60, of Auburn, passed away Wednesday, August 5th in Auburn. Celebration of life will be this Saturday afternoon at 2 at Gallery 75 in Auburn. Visitation will be at the funeral home today from noon to 7, with the family greeting friends this evening from 5 to 7. Memorials are suggested to Craig's GoFundMe account. 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For the full funeralist listings and a complete obituary archive, visit newschannelnebraska.com.
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0: Well, checking outside here at 7:37. It was a high of 93, according to our gauge here at the station, for a second straight day, and a low of 77 on Monday, which is a record high low. But again, unofficials, that's just going by our equipment here. For today, we are looking at a slight chance of showers up till 9. They just updated that to 8 o'clock, so they've shortened it, but they've bumped it up to 30% chance now here in Nebraska City, and it looks like we might have got some sprinkles. Hard to tell out there. Cloudy start, gradually clearing, still looking at 94 for a high, and then 72, the overnight low, and partly cloudy this evening. Mostly cloudy, turning sunny again tomorrow, and a high of 91 Wednesday. On Thursday, 40% chance of showers and thunderstorms before 1 o'clock, mostly cloudy and looking at mid-80s Thursday. On Friday, we're back to the high 80s, mostly cloudy with a 30% chance of morning showers there. For your weekend, up near 90 and partly sunny Saturday and down to 83 and mostly cloudy Sunday with a slight chance of showers. And partly sunny, a slight chance of showers and a high of 80 expected on your Monday. 78 and partly cloudy in Falls City. Overcast is 75 up there in Plattsmouth, and in Nebraska City, overcast and still 78 degrees. With the latest from Morgan Wallen here on B103.

0: Rolling in one there from Morgan Wallen. Don't we? Right here on today's Best Country, B103. And going global, B103.fm on the World Wide Web. Hope you're having a phenomenal one here on this terrific Tuesday. It is 7:42 and a warm start to it today. 78 degrees here in Nebraska City. As we make our way through the music, make your way out to Arbor Day Farm with us this Friday. Tanya is going to be broadcasting live out there from 10 to noon, as they've got a lot of great stuff always going on at Arbor Day Farm, especially as we're getting into harvest season, right? Time to pick those apples here pretty soon. You pick flowers going on right now, which is absolutely gorgeous as well. I mean, get on out there, pick some flowers, and you can make somebody's day, I tell you. But you pick apples also approaching. They've also got the Gravel World's Cheer Zone happening on the 22nd. Applejack, of course, in September. They'll have some great stuff for that. And they've got new products to check out, beverages and donuts to check out. Get on over there. We'll talk about it. Tanya will visit with some of the folks there at Arbor Day Farm. Give it up on Friday, 10 to noon, right here on B103, B103.fm, and watch our Facebook page as we put a video or two out on there as well this Friday morning. All right, on the way, we're going to roll in George Burge and Luke Bryan coming up, and more ag info right now. 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
1: Hello, I'm Kellen Havikin with the latest ag headlines on Brownfield. The USDA's national crop ratings were steady to lower after another wide-ranging week of weather in many key growing areas. 61% of corn is good to excellent, unchanged. 62% of soybeans are in that category, down 1%. South Central Nebraska farmer Randy Ermacher says it's been a wild year of weather and crop condition extremes.
2: From one farm to another, we've got as much as 7 inches of rainfall difference throughout the year, and that makes quite a difference on your dry land corners and your, you know, dry land patches of crops that you may have.
1: North Central Kansas farmer Shale Porter says there's plenty of variability in his corn crop this year.
3: My April planted dry land corn was beginning then about 10 days ago, and it's rain here shortly would help keep our kernel weight up, but that crop's being close to made.
1: I'm Kellen Havikin for Brownfield.
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0: lot of riding going on. It's George Burge and Luke Bryan right here at today's Best Country, B103 and B103.fm as well. Good morning, 753, 78 degrees here in Nebraska City. A humid start to the day here on this Tuesday for sure. We'll check what's going on weather-wise again here in just a bit. Local news to look at as well with our own Dan Swanson and a couple of different ag reports as we roll into that 8 o'clock hour here in just a few. And as we make it through the morning here on this Tuesday, found this to be an interesting bit of info here as we wind down summertime. Of course, our River Country Reaction is talking about travel and vacation and what have you. Some of these are vacation destinations on this list, coincidentally, but a lot of folks, you know, like to stay inside with the AC while others like to get outside. So they decide, hey, what is the effect that summer has on your outdoor time? A recent poll asked people, compared with your usual habits, have you been spending more or less time outdoors this summer? I feel like for me, it's probably on the more side of things, but hey, you get these hot days too, and I don't want to go outside. I just go out earlier. Definitely has affected the time that my wife and I go out. We prefer to go out before it, you know, gets hot and what have you. But over 7,000 people weighed in. 18% said more, but 29% say they are outdoors less than usual. And 48% say it's about the same as normal. Doesn't really change summertime or rest of the year, apparently. 5% not sure. The regions where people were more likely to be outside more often, Midwest and the West. So there you go, Midwest and the West, outdoors a little bit more in the summertime. I would think the East would be the biggest area because it gets pretty darn cold in the North. So that doesn't make a lot of sense to me. I mean, you get those wicked winters, but I don't know what you're comparing. Usual is pretty kind of, you know, up to somebody what my usual is, I guess, there. But the top 10 cities, they also asked about socializing, which is kind of interesting. Best cities for outdoor socializing. First place went to Long Beach in California. Oakland. What? Outdoor socializing. Watch out for the... Anyways... Oakland is number two on here. Atlanta comes in third, then Denver and Washington, D.C., rounding out your top five. All right, more music's on the way here in a bit, but we'll check your news with Dan next on B103.
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5: I'm CJ Papa. The polls are open in Wisconsin, where a Democratic Socialist, Francesca Hong, wants to grab the Democratic primary and run for governor in November.
6: Hong has spent the final days of the campaign barnstorming rural parts of the state, which is interesting because that's Trump country. Democrats tend to concentrate in the population centers like Madison and Milwaukee. Analysts say what she's doing is paving the way for November.
5: Fox's Mike Tobin in Milwaukee. The winner takes on presumptive Republican nominee, Congressman Tom Tiffany, backed by President Trump. Vermont, Alabama, Connecticut, and Minnesota also holding primaries, while in South Carolina, 10 candidates vying for the open seat left by the death of Senator Lindsey Graham, including his sister, the interim Senator Darlene Graham. America is listening to Fox News.
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12: 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Still stuck on 78 degrees here this morning. And we'll look at what's going on weather-wise in more detail in just a few. But right now, it's the news. This news check thanks to J.J. 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With the latest news update, here's Dan.
13: Thank you. Good morning. Around 715 inmates are currently affected by a pair of waterline breaks at the Nebraska State Penitentiary. The Nebraska Department of Correctional Services said on Monday that a pair of waterline breaks had affected 4 of NSP's 9 housing units. The first waterline break occurred Thursday near the library and was fixed Friday. Also Friday, a new leak was found by one of the housing units. The corrections department has said that parts are needed to fix the leak, and it is unknown how long it will take for repairs. Lily Bax, who has been showing goats since 2019, swept the senior showmanship competition at the Cass County Fair with banners in the Dairy Goat, Meat Goat, and other goat shows. An increase of 56 more goats in the Meat Goat show had the Agricultural Society reconfiguring stalls and opening up space in a separate barn.
14: It's really exciting just for me, knowing that the involvement in Meat Goats is really going up real fast.
13: Winning showmanship at the other goat show completed the sweep.
14: So this is more of like a pet class, I would say, so it's all just doing it for the fun. But my Meat Goats, like, that's serious business.
13: Aslan Vanderbrook was the reserve senior showman, and Cody Bax was the top intermediate. Reagan Moore of Louisville is the top junior showman, She said she noticed the difference in the number of goats this year, but also the similarities in show and ship classes remain.
15: I don't show meat goats, but I show dairy goats, and I think it's kind of the same.
13: Kind of
15: just
13: the same.
15: A different goat.
13: Bax said the keys to show and ship are confidence, familiarity with the animal, and having fun. Brixton Andrews showed the champion market lamb at the Nemaha County Fair Monday morning. Judge Gary Kubasek noted the weight difference between Andrews' 124-pound lamb and Cecilia Brueggemann's 140-pound sheep. In the lightweight class, Kubasek said Brueggemann's lamb outmasses the group. For the champion, he said the Andrew lamb blends together so well. He described the champion as big-footed and sound. Lyndon Bram showed the champion born and raised market lamb. Jonathan Bowling showed the champion ram born from January to May. Emily Bowling showed the champion all-hair market lamb. The show had six 4-H'ers in senior showmanship from three 4-H clubs and independents. Andrew was among four intermediate showmen. There were four junior showmen, including Bram. Wildfires burning in the Pacific Northwest are sending large amounts of smoke into the atmosphere, and that smoke is now a factor Nebraska meteorologists are accounting for in their forecast. The smoke, which is currently concentrated in the upper atmosphere, is reducing the amount of solar heat reaching the surface and contributing to slightly cooler daytime high temperatures. Meteorologist Jeremy Wesley said the upper atmosphere smoke might knock a few degrees off the daily high and is producing pretty sunsets. Husker volleyball will enter the 2026 season atop the AVCA rankings. The Huskers were ranked number one in the preseason coaches poll released Monday afternoon, collecting 1,568 points in the poll and came in ahead of number two Texas, number three Kentucky, number four Pitt, and number five Stanford. Nebraska earned 57 first place votes. It marks Nebraska's 124th week all-time number one in the AVCA coaches poll, the most of any program in the nation. The river stage is at 8.6 feet. From the News Channel, Nebraska Newsroom, I'm Dan Swanson.
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12: 20% chance of showers and thunderstorms this morning up till 9 now. So they did extend that back to 9 o'clock. Mostly cloudy start, sunny in the afternoon, and mid-90s today. Coming off a high of 93 yesterday for a second straight day. 72 and partly cloudy overnight. Mostly cloudy, turning sunny again tomorrow, 91. Your expected high on Wednesday. Thursday, we're down to 86, mostly cloudy, and a 40% chance of showers and thunderstorms on Thursday. We'll finally get a little bit of wind on Thursday as well. Not much, just 20 miles per hour, but still. On Friday, 30% chance of showers and thunderstorms in the morning, mostly cloudy and upper 80s Friday. Back up near 90 and partly sunny on Saturday. Finally cool down after that now, they say. 83 and mostly cloudy with a slight chance of showers Sunday, and 80 partly sunny degrees with a slight chance of showers on your Monday. Overcast and now 77 in Tecumseh. Overcast and 78 in Auburn. And in Nebraska City right now, it's overcast still and still 78 degrees. 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

Oh, a little backwoods there with Justin Moore. Today's Best Country, B103. Streaming out there, B103.fm. Hoping you're having a phenomenal one here. It's 8:14 right now, whether you're in the backwoods or downtown, wherever you're at out there. 78 degrees here downtown Nebraska City. I know that much, according to our gauge here at least. Update you on the forecast here in just a bit. Let you know what's going on weather-wise out there. We've got ag weather to hear about later on this hour and other ag info as well. Plus, we'll check out some other fun stuff. But how about some stuff that's not as fun as you thought it might be? And this is an interesting one. On Reddit, somebody put the question, what luxury did you stop wanting after you finally experienced it? Answers just pouring in. And a lot of these upgrades, they said, are just too expensive. A lot of them come with hidden costs or just don't live up to the hype. And they put the top 10 on here. Although some of these, at least one of them I find to be ridiculous, but okay. What is your luxury letdown here? Some of the highlights in the top 10. Like I said, some of these are kind of ridiculous. This isn't something you can buy. Fame is number 10. That's a weird one. In-ground swimming pool, though, at number 9. There is a lot of money with that, I'll tell you that much. Of course, in Southern California growing up, everybody had in-ground swimming pools. But a lot of maintenance for something that's not used very often. I didn't use it a lot, but we had people coming over all the time. So it depends on you on that one. VIP section at a music festival, though. Spending that extra money to get the VIP area. One person described them as nothing more than fenced-off seating areas. Sometimes you get nicer restrooms and stuff like that, though. Depends on your festival, I guess. Michelin star restaurant, some people said. Good food, but not always worth the price. Going to a sporting event. Now, that's one where it's about the experience to me, and I think it is way too expensive for certain things. Certain sports are more expensive than others. Baseball still is somewhat affordable, but baseball prices have even gone up. It always used to be so cheap. It was great.

0: expensive, and I wouldn't want it, so sure. First class flights. A lot of folks said that it's not worth that upgrade because it's so expensive. I mean, I know I've looked at it before on trips and just way out of my price league. And number one on the list here, they say, is hot tubs. A lot of fun at first, but way too expensive for upkeep. And a lot of the year, you're not even using it. So, interesting. Again, I feel like that's like pools. Kind of depends on the person. Some people use it all the time. All right, more music's on the way in a bit. We got to check the forecast and some John Morgan due up on B103.
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0: All right, let's see what's happening with this forecast here at 821. 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We hit a high of 93 yesterday for a second straight day and a low of 77, which according to our gauge was 77 at least. And so that's an unofficial record high low, breaking the record previously of 74, 16 years ago. Today it's a 20% chance of showers before 9 o'clock. Mostly cloudy start again and then sunshine in the afternoon with a high of 94. Partly cloudy overnight and a low of 72. Tomorrow mostly cloudy to start and then sunny for third or fourth straight day, that cloud-to-sun transition, and a high of 91 Wednesday. Thursday, we're down to a 40% chance of showers and thunderstorms in the morning, mostly cloudy and 86, the high there. On Friday, 30% chance of precip in the morning, mostly cloudy and 87. Up near 90 and partly sunny on Saturday, then back down to 83, mostly cloudy with a slight chance of showers Sunday, and partly sunny and a high of 80 with a slight chance of showers as well for you on Monday. 75 and overcast up there in Plattsmouth right now. Down in Tecumseh, they've got overcast conditions sitting at 77. And here in Nebraska City, it's overcast as well. And now we dropped the degree to 77 degrees also. All right, more music here. We got John Morgan.

0: Toby. It's Toby Keith, Whiskey Girl, right there on today's Best Country, B103, and around the planet, B103.fm. It's 8:29, 77 degrees, and humid here in Nebraska City. It may say 77, but, well, they took the feels like off of here. But it's 85% humidity, I can tell you that much. I'm pretty sure it feels warmer than 77 out there, or stickier than 77. We'll check on the forecast again next hour. We got ag weather to hear about next, though. 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And you'll get that Thursday Text Trivia texted to you Thursday morning, as well as the River Country Reaction Question texted to you on Monday morning at 8 o'clock as well. So text Buzz to 402-873-1170 for that. 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All right, latest ag info right now with your ag weather today. And Josh Turner's coming up in a few right here on B103.
1: Unseasonably active midsummer weather pattern continues on, ranging from heat wave weather conditions still ongoing central and southern plains, heat and humidity over the rest of the heartland, and in between clusters of showers and thunderstorms, some heavy and severe over the next several days. Good Tuesday morning, everyone. It's agriculture meteorologist Greg Soldier. We're back in with your ag weather today right here on Brownfield Ag News. Relatively manageable day's worth of weather temperature-wise over a good chunk of the Midwest corn and bean complex, except for areas southwestern Illinois down to the Missouri and Mississippi and points southwest from there, feeling like about 100 to 105 in some of those Midwestern southern corn belt areas yesterday afternoon. Actual temperatures well past the 90-degree mark over the Mid-Missouri Valley and triple-digit readings noted across eastern Kansas on southward. That will be an ongoing story for the next several days, including the potential for some 100-degree heat as far north and east as St. Louis and some low to mid-90s into sections of the southern Corn Belt. And some pretty healthy shower and thunderstorm activity noted yesterday morning over eastern sections of the Buckeye State moving into western Pennsylvania and the Lower Lakes region, and a scattering of shower and thunderstorm activity in Mid-Mississippi Valley. And late in the day yesterday, some showers and thunderstorms getting going into the southern Great Lakes region, and a propagation and forecast southeastward into parts of eastern Illinois, Indiana, as well as Ohio, kind of running that ring of fire set up with another few days of triple-digit readings anticipated as far north as the I-80 corridor of Nebraska, maybe western Iowa, and points on southward. But there is a series of stalled cold fronts, if you will, boundaries. They're stationary, showing up on the weather maps and charts, one cutting across the southern Great Lakes region back into the northern high plains south of that boundary. That's where the heat and humidity play on out. Secondary cold front beginning to show up on the weather maps and charts later on into the week. That too, with a disturbance moving out of the central Rockies into the central plains and central Corn Belt, will once again reignite clusters of showers and thunderstorms, but this time later on into the week favoring the Dakotas and Nebraska, but through the next couple of days favoring much of the Mississippi Valley, points into the Great Lakes region and south towards the Ohio. The likelihood of heavy downpours of rain, potential for some flash flooding coming off some of the areas that have been recently hard hit with heavy rainfall snowfall totals, eastern Wisconsin, parts of north central and eastern Illinois, for example. And again, the likelihood of some severe weather too, mounting with at least a slight risk to maybe even a moderate risk of severe weather over parts of the Midwest and southern Great Lakes region this afternoon and evening time. But some pretty good rainfall expected for some of the key drought-ridden areas of the northern and central plains to get going later tomorrow in through Thursday. That weather system on the move to the east and southeast with a stronger cold front of the move with additional showers and thunderstorms for the northern and eastern plains and Corn Belt locales. Add it all up here in the coming days, a wide swath of 1 to 3, some local 5-plus totals from the Black Hills southeast towards the Ohio. We'll keep you posted. I'm Greg Soldier with your Ag Weather Today.
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0: Rolling in some Josh Turner on today's Best Country B103 and on the World Wide Web, B103.fm as well. 843, 77 degrees here in Nebraska City. Latest one from Riley Green is on the way in a bit. We're going to drop in ag info next, though. The Morning Ag Headline News, to be precise. 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And we had some severe weather coverage on Sunday night. Kept pumping in around Atchison and Holt. I think there might have been one briefly in Nottoway and Andrew as well. Maybe Page. Did it get up to Page? I don't recall for sure. But yeah, we had some severe weather coverage. I sent out a text at the start of the first round around 9:30. I didn't do it again around 11:30. But that was a late night on Sunday with stuff that was just into the severe level. And if you want to know when we've got severe weather coverage going on the airwaves, be one of our B103 storm troopers. And to be a storm trooper, you'll want to join our B103 Storm Trooper Text Club. 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How do you do that? Text weather, W-E-A-T-H-E-R, to 402-873-1170. Just text weather to 402-873-1170. We'll let you know whenever we begin severe weather coverage. 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During the coverage, you can even send us messages. Got a message from somebody on Sunday saying they saw some really weird-looking clouds out there in Auburn on Sunday. But yeah, Auburn never did get in the severe weather alerts, even though it looked like it could happen. There were definitely some spots out there. But thank you very much for that info. Appreciate that. You can send photos. You can send pictures of your rain gauge, all that type of stuff. And sometimes I'll reach out and ask, hey, storm troopers, how much rain did you get in your area when we got a bunch of rain in the area? So be part of the Storm Trooper Text Club from B103. Text weather to 402-873-1170. All right, we're going to drop in the ag info here and Riley Green's new one coming up on B103.
1: I'm Brent Barnett on Brownfield. The USDA's national crop ratings were steady to lower after another wide-ranging week of weather in many key growing areas. 61% of U.S. corn is rated good to excellent, unchanged on the week. 62% of U.S. soybeans are called good to excellent, down 1%. 93% of the crop is silking, 74% is at the pod-setting stage. More news is next.
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0: Randy Green with a little dash of Toby Keith in there at the end. Think As You Drunk, right here on today's Best Country, B103. And streaming out there, B103.fm also. Hoping you're having a phenomenal one here at 856. We're up to 80 now here in Nebraska City. And just going to get hotter from there, it seems, here this morning. We'll check out the updated forecast info as we get into our final hour together today. That 9 o'clock hour on the horizon. And as you're looking for ways to stay cool, water, always good. Air conditioning, fantastic. Ice. But if you're reaching for a 7-Up, it's not going to be exactly the same. But according to some folks getting the early editions of it, it's not all that different either. 7-Up is changing its recipe. I used to be a big 7-Up fan growing up. I didn't realize they changed the recipe 15 years ago, so I guess they've already changed the recipe once, and they're doing it again. But the big news here, it will no longer be considered a lemon-lime soda. I read that headline at first. I'm like, what? Are they adding in and trying to go Mountain Dew? Like, what are they doing here? What's going on? Does anybody remember 7-Up Gold? I'm still upset they got rid of 7-Up Gold, honestly. I think I might be the only one that even remembers that. No, I remember. I brought that up at some point, and I remember somebody else had recalled. Yeah, I liked that, too. Yeah, it was like 7-Up mixed with cola. It was 7-Up Gold. It was fantastic. Anyhow, they're switching from a lemon-lime soda to, get this, a lime-lemon soda. So, tweaking it to be more lime-forward instead of lemon-forward. This is for all 7-Up products, including your Zero Sugar and your Cherry ones as well. Cherry 7-Up, Cherry Zero Sugar. A new recipe hits the stores soon. They say within a couple of weeks. And the branding will say Lime Lemon instead of Lemon Lime on it. Company is saying that by giving lime the spotlight, we're delivering a more refreshing taste experience. And research shows that 72% of Gen Z and Gen Alpha, I guess that must be the new young generation that they're bringing up here. Gen Alpha, I haven't heard that one. Okay. Gen Z, Gen A, gravitates towards citrus-forward flavors. 64% preferring intense, bold taste experiences. So they're trying to punch it up. However, like I said, there's at least one social media influencer who got an early edition of the new taste, the new flavor, and they've tried it back-to-back with the classic one, the one that's out there right now, and they say it is a very subtle change, and if you weren't trying them back-to-back, you probably won't even notice. She tested them side-by-side and said the newer version did have a more lime smell to it, but just a very slight change, slightly more lime zest and slightly less sweet, but barely noticeable. So, yeah, you might not even notice. You might be drinking it for a while. If you hadn't heard this, might be drinking it for a while before you see, oh, look, it says lime lemon now for some reason. But, yeah, it's not going to be much different at all, really. All right, more music on the way in a few, but we'll check your news next right here, B103.
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10: I'm Gianna Gelosi. The polls are open in Wisconsin and socialism is on the ballot. Today's primary could see Democrats nominate Francesca Hung for governor.
11: She has run on the platform of higher minimum wage, higher taxes for rich people, universal health care, and a one-year moratorium on new data centers. She has flip-flopped on tweets calling to defund or abolish police and criticizing Thanksgiving. She called those bad takes.
10: Fox's Mike Tobin. The Washington Post reporting President Trump secretly plane hopped out of Turkey.
12: Trump boarded the old Air Force One jumbo jet, leaving the NATO summit in Turkey. The Washington Post reporting because of an Iranian threat, the president was shuttled away in an airport catering truck. According to the Post, the president was then taken to a different, smaller plane, an Air Force C-32A. That made Air Force One a decoy.
10: That's Fox's Alex Hogan. 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
0: Now we're 5 minutes into that 9 o'clock hour here on today's Best Country, B103 and B103.fm. 80 degrees now in Nebraska City under partly to mostly cloudy. I'm going to say mostly cloudy skies right now. And we'll update you on the forecast in just a moment. But right now, the news. And this news check is courtesy of the Auburn Board of Public Works and Nebraska Public Power District. Always there when you need them. With the latest news, here's Dan.
18: Thank you. Good morning. Around 715 inmates are currently affected by a pair of waterline breaks at the Nebraska State Penitentiary. The Nebraska Department of Correctional Services said on Monday that a pair of waterline breaks had affected four of NSP's 9 housing units. The first waterline break occurred Thursday near the library and was fixed Friday. Also Friday, a new leak was found by one of the housing units. The corrections department has said that parts are needed to fix the leak, and it is unknown how long it will take for repairs. Lily Bax, who has been showing goats since 2019, swept the senior showmanship competition at the Cass County Fair with banners in the Dairy Goat, Meat Goat, and other goat shows. An increase of 56 more goats in the Meat Goat show had the Agricultural Society reconfiguring stalls and opening up space in a separate barn.
19: It's really exciting just for me, knowing that the involvement in Meat Goats is really going up real fast.
18: Winning showmanship at the other goat show completed the sweep.
19: So this is more of like a pet class, I would say, so it's all just doing it for the fun. But my Meat Goats, like, that's serious business.
18: Aslan Vanderbrook was the reserve senior showman, and Cody Bax was the top intermediate. Reagan Moore of Louisville is the top junior showman. She said she noticed the difference in the number of goats this year, but also the similarities in showmanship classes remain.
20: I don't show meat goats, but I show dairy goats, and I think it's kind of the same.
18: It's kind of the same.
20: A different goat.
18: Bax said the keys to showmanship are confidence, familiarity with the animal, and having fun. Brixton Andrews showed the champion market lamb at the Nemaha County Fair Monday morning. Judge Gary Kubasek noted the weight difference between Andrews' 124-pound lamb and Cecilia Brueggemann's 140-pound sheep. In the lightweight class, Kubasek said Brueggemann's lamb outmasses the group. For the champion, he said the Andrew lamb blends together so well. He described the champion as big-footed and sound. Lyndon Bram showed the champion born and raised market lamb. Jonathan Bowling showed the champion ram born from January to May. Emily Bowling showed the champion all-hair market lamb. The show had 6 4-H'ers in senior showmanship from 3 4-H clubs and independents. Andrew was among 4 intermediate showmen. There were 4 junior showmen, including Bram. Wildfires burning in the Pacific Northwest are sending large amounts of smoke into the atmosphere, and that smoke is now a factor Nebraska meteorologists are accounting for in their forecast. The smoke, which is currently concentrated in the upper atmosphere, is reducing the amount of solar heat reaching the surface and contributing to slightly cooler daytime high temperatures. Meteorologist Jeremy Wesley said the upper atmosphere smoke might knock a few degrees off the daily high and is producing pretty sunsets. Husker volleyball will enter the 2026 season atop the AVCA rankings. The Huskers were ranked number 1 in the preseason coaches poll released Monday afternoon, collecting 1,568 points in the poll and came in ahead of number 2 Texas, number 3 Kentucky, number 4 Pitt, and number 5 Stanford. Nebraska earned 57 first place votes. It marks Nebraska's 124th week all-time at number 1 in the AVCA coaches poll, the most of any program in the nation. The river stage is at 8.6 feet. From the News Channel, Nebraska Newsroom, I'm Dan Swanson.
0: Thank you very much, Dan. 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
0: Looking outdoors, yesterday 93 for a second straight day, and we're going to be in that neck of the woods again today, it looks like. Low of 77 yesterday is a record high low. Should be cooler than that tonight, hopefully. But that is, again, unofficial. That's according to our gauge here at the station. Today, 20% chance, precip. It says till 9. Let me refresh and see if they've taken that off of here finally. Yeah, they just did. Mostly cloudy, turning sunny as all. And again, 94 for a high and hardly any wind. 72 and partly cloudy overnight. Tomorrow, 91. Mostly cloudy, turning sunny once more. And then Thursday, finally get a little breeze, 15 to 20. 40% chance of showers before 1 o'clock. Mostly cloudy, and we're down to 86 on Thursday. Friday, 87. Mostly cloudy degrees and a 30% chance of storms there in the morning. Saturday, 89 and partly sunny. Cool it off to 83 and mostly cloudy Sunday with a slight chance of showers. And partly sunny and a high of 80 on Monday with a slight chance of showers there also. Updated numbers around River Country in Tecumseh right now. They've got overcast skies and they're at 80 degrees. So they've warmed up a bit. In Auburn right now, it's overcast and 80 as well. And right here in Nebraska City, mostly cloudy and also 80 degrees as we head to Boston on B103.

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0: 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Good morning. It's 918 and 80 degrees in Nebraska City. Full detailed forecast look on the way, plus music from Dierks Bentley with Hardy and Breland. Garth Brooks also on the way as part of an O-Talk Triple Play, and we'll check more ag info later this hour, as well as your community notebook. Well, some folks getting back to school this week. A number of folks are. Some today, some on Friday, as we learned yesterday on Facebook Live with the folks there at the Nemaha County Fair. And as you get back to school, we want to get back to helping you give money to those schools. That's right. Medica and News Channel Nebraska are doing it again. It is time to remind you to stretch across Nebraska. That's correct. Odo County Country, B103 NCN want you to be healthy and active. I'm trying to combine words, apparently. Healthy and active, or hactive, as I, for some reason, was trying to say. 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It sounds like you're a hacker or something. 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Or a picture of your kids getting in some exercise, maybe some sports practice or what have you. 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Right, back at it with a check of the forecast up next here in a moment. And then, Dierks Bentley, Breland, Hardy, all teaming up right here on today's Best Country, B103.
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3: 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Yesterday, we hit a high of 93 degrees for a second straight day with a low of 77. That's a record high, low temp unofficially, as that was just on our gauge here at the station. And for today, 94 is what we're looking at, with mostly cloudy skies to start, but sunshine this afternoon and minimal wind. 72, the overnight low, and partly cloudy. For tomorrow, it's mostly cloudy, turning sunny again, and a high of 91, so a few degrees cooler potentially Wednesday. Thursday, we drop to the mid-80s, mostly cloudy, and a 40% chance of showers there before 1 o'clock, with a little bit of a breeze added in Thursday at 15 to 20. Similar wind on Friday, where we have a 30% chance of showers in the morning, mostly cloudy again in high 80s, all the way up near 90 and partly sunny on Saturday. On Sunday, it's 83, mostly cloudy conditions and a slight chance of showers, and 80 on Monday, partly sunny and another slight chance of showers. Currently in River Country, down there in Tecumseh. It's overcast right now and 80 degrees. Auburn checks in with overcast skies at 80 as well. And here in Nebraska City, we've got overcast conditions in 3 for 3. It's 80 degrees with Dierks Bentley, Hardy, and Breland. 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
4: 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I just put a paycheck in the bank.

0: There's Garth Brooks and the old AHBA, American Honky Tonk Bar Association, here on today's Best Country, B103 and B103.fm. Getting through the tunes here. We're at 82 degrees now here in Nebraska City, and mostly cloudy out there, kind of overcast conditions. 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Going to check out the community notebook coming up in a bit. Hey, we got Dan Swanson in the studio here from the award-winning news channel, Nebraska Newsroom. What you up to there, Dan? You look dressed up today.
1: I'm really worried about the project I have going on at home, or adopting two adult German Shepherds.
0: Ooh, those are a handful. Yeah, and two.
1: Yeah, so, and they hate me. They know who I am, and because they're from the neighborhood, and they don't like me. They bark. They bare their teeth. So it's going to be a real challenge.
0: Well, hopefully food will win them over.
1: I know.
0: That's usually the best way to go, right? Food and walks and stuff like that. Hopefully they'll be all right.
1: So I got to get the NCN documentary crew to come down here and to cover all of this. So it'd be a good fundraiser. You know, what day will Dan Swanson be in the emergency room with, you know, after being mauled by these dogs?
0: Hopefully never, but, you know, at least we'll have footage, I guess.
1: Yeah.
0: You know, silver lining if that happens, but yeah, I sure hope not. But yeah, good luck, German Shepherds. That's, you know, our dogs, we pretty much stay under 50 pounds. All of our dogs, we've had four dogs now, and we're usually in the 30 to 40 pound range. That's about as much as we can handle. So
1: that's reasonable. That seems like,
0: yeah, I can't. German Shepherd, unless somebody trains them really well for us, but it doesn't sound like that's the situation you're going into. So,
1: ChatGPT did recommend that we hire some kind of professional dog psychologist or something. And
0: well, maybe, maybe you have Alexa or something, or one of those devices, and they can talk to it and talk to your dogs and train them through the device. That'd be nice.
1: Yeah, that's to use Alexa that way. So, I mean, I'm at the Nemaw County Fair. There's sheep, there's goats, you know, and I'm thinking, yeah, I can handle this, the animal life. But then when you got a large German Shepherd baring his teeth and just, you know, lunging at you.
0: Yeah, the goats and the sheep seem friendly all the time. I don't ever feel threatened out there. Fine. We had the chicken we talked to last Friday at the Cass County Fair, and saw some other livestock at the Nemaw, and some good showings at the Nemaw County Fair this week. So
1: poultry today.
0: That's pretty good. Poultry today? Okay.
1: Yeah.
0: So I was wondering, I think you were out there with the goats yesterday or something, right?
1: Right. I had a great time. It was the goats and the sheep. And so.
0: Get any food?
1: I didn't. I
0: hear the funnel cakes are good.
1: Yeah, I know. Maybe I'll slip back there today. And parade last night, great. I mean, it was obviously they do a great fair parade in Auburn, so really enjoyed that. And there'll be a comedy show tonight, and then tomorrow, I think we'll be kind of winding it up.
0: Yeah, wind down with the last few events. So get on out there. A lot of cool stuff. Some neat static exhibits I saw in there. There was like a wood burning, like where you kind of burn into the wood thing of Elvis that looked really well done. Some kid did. I don't know. And some welding. I hadn't seen a welding. There was a bunch of welding projects in there. That was pretty neat. So don't see that a lot of the time. But yeah, Nemaw County Fair is still going on, so feel free to go check that out. We were out there yesterday chatting with 4-H and FFA kids, and you can check Dan's story as well on our website. All right, we're going to check your community notebook. Coming up in a few here at B103.
2: 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Dorchester, Wisconsin this morning is steady at 70. Opening calls for the major direct markets. Let's just go a dollar lower to a dollar higher. And all that's going to depend on just how aggressive buyers want to be after a slow start to the week. Pork on Monday was 31 cents higher at 101.81. The estimated hog slaughter on Monday was 483,000 head. That's up 65,000 on the week and just over 1,000 on the year. Box beef was mixed. Choice was up $7.06 yesterday at $371.92. Select beef was down $1.53 at $350.84. In Chicago, September soybeans are down 7 cents. September corn's 1¾ lower. September wheat in Chicago is down a dime. A lot of this is reacting to really the lack of surprises in yesterday's USDA crop progress and condition update and getting ready for tomorrow's USDA supply, demand, and production update. For corn and soybeans, yield adjustments and potential planted area adjustments are going to be watched very closely. For wheat, the big issue could be what happens with what the USDA decides to do to the global supply and demand tables. Live and feeder cattle are up on tight supplies and technical buying. October live's $1.07 higher at $227.97. December's up $1.42 at $227.37. September feeders are up $3.05 at $347.62. October's $3.10 higher at $338.97. But taking profits, October hogs are down 75 at $82.92. December's down 70 at $74.42. 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John Perkins, Brownfield.
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0: All right, it's a look at that Community Notebook here. As you sit at 83 degrees, full forecast shortly. But first, the notebook, thanks to Nebraska City Utilities. Reminding you, changing any air conditioning filters once a month will help your unit run efficiently and save you some money. Morton James Public Library Board meetings are held on the second Wednesday of the month, 4 o'clock at the Library in Nebraska City. The meetings are open to the public, and agendas for those meetings are kept continuously current and available for public inspection right there at the library. Next meeting would be tomorrow, again, 4 o'clock. To find out more about this event and others, click the calendar button at b103.fm. And you can even submit your items to be on the notebook there as well on the calendar button. Back at it with the latest one from Kenny Chesney as we begin 30 minutes of continuous country in just a few.
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0: Finishing off our time together today with a check outdoors one more time. And we've got mostly cloudy skies to start with sunshine this afternoon with a hot one on tap again at 94 degrees. Partly cloudy this evening and a low of 72. Another cloudy start tomorrow and then sunny afternoon and a high of 91 Wednesday. As you hit the back end of the week, we cool down a little Thursday, mostly cloudy and 86 with a 40% chance of morning showers. 30% chance of showers in the morning on Friday. Mostly cloudy, and we're back up to 87, 89, and partly sunny Saturday. And then back down to 83 Sunday, mostly cloudy with a slight chance of showers, and partly sunny and a high of 80 on Monday with another slight chance of precipitation. Checking around River Country at the latest numbers here in Tecumseh. It is overcast still at 83. In Auburn, they check in with overcast conditions at 83 and also 83 and overcast in Nebraska City as we hand things off to the other Ben and begin 30 minutes of continuous country right here on today's Best Country, B103.
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3: News. I'm CJ Papa. Far left Democratic Socialist Francesca Hong wants to be the choice for Democrats for governor in Wisconsin's primary. Here's part of her final pitch to voters.
4: More and more people across this state and this country, they are opening their eyes to an economy that is deeply rigged against working class people.
3: She could face Trump-backed Republican Congressman Tom Tiffany in November. Connecticut Governor Ned Lamont, searching for a third term, faces a challenge in the state's primary today. While in Minnesota,
5: the GOP has not won a Senate seat in Minnesota in almost a quarter century, but top Republicans believe they have a real shot here if Democrats go with Lieutenant Governor Peggy Flanagan as their nominee. Flanagan is extremely progressive.
3: Fox's Garrett Tenney in Minneapolis. Nobody won the Powerball drawing last night, so Wednesday's jackpot is close to $1 billion. 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

Tracy Lawrence on B103. Hey, don't forget to text us your answer to this week's poll question. We want to know if you prefer vacations as road trips or flights. 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Johnny.

0: the 2013 album Dirt Road Driveway. That's Granger Smith, Miles and Mud Tires on B103. I've got your weather and a look at news and your farm break coming up for you right now on B103.
1: Cattle futures were higher. Hogs, corn, and soybeans are lower. I'm John Perkins with a Brownfield Market Update. 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Stein Seed Company is right there with you. Soybeans and corn are lower, preparing for tomorrow's supply, demand, and production update. September beans are down 13 and a quarter at 1148 and a half. November's 13 and a half lower at 1166. September corn's down 4 at 434 and a quarter. December's 4 lower at 457 and three quarters. Live and feeder cattle are up. The feeder's in the lead on the lower moving corn. October live is 70 higher at 227.60. December's 95 higher at 226.90. September feeder's up 312 at 347.70. And taking profits, December hogs are down 90 at 82.80. December's $1.15 lower at 73.97. Crude oil's up about 50 cents a barrel. John Perkins, Brownfield.
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2: Thank you. Good morning. The Otoe County Board denied St. John Lutheran Church's application for a grant from the county's Kena Fund.

0: The Otto Church requested $6,600 to remodel two restrooms, sound system, and handrails. Commissioner Chuck Cole said the county is not authorized to give grant funds to religious organizations. The board also authorized emergency management to seek a grant for a tire recycling event in 2027. Highway Superintendent Brian Briley reported a study to determine if there are any bridges that can be replaced with large box culverts. Nebraska City Police participated in high-visibility patrols during the U.S. Department of Transportation's National Speeding Prevention that ended Sunday. Police issued 50 warnings and 16 citations, including two for minor in possession, two uninsured motorist, and five for speeding. Officers also made five arrests and responded to six traffic accidents. News Channel Nebraska is hosting a U.S. Senate debate on Tuesday, September 1st in Grand Island. The event will be at the Big Iron Event Center during the Nebraska State Fair. It is the first debate at the State Fair in recent years, with the last one being in 2018 when U.S. Senator Deb Fischer debated Senator Jane Raybould of Lincoln, a member of the Lincoln City Council at the time, and then Governor Ricketts debated State Senator Bob Crist of Omaha for governor. Ricketts, who was governor from 2015 to 2023 and appointed to U.S. Senate in 2023, is challenged by independent Dan Osborne. The Nemaha County Fair continues today with Poultry Show. Comedian Mark Staggs performs at 8 p.m. Wednesday events include the Swine Show, Clover Kid Pet Show, and Livestock Auction. The river stage is at 8.5 feet. From the News Channel Nebraska Newsroom, I'm Dan Swanson.
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10: Mostly sunny today, high in the mid-90s. Partly cloudy sky tonight with a low around 73 degrees. Mostly sunny for you tomorrow, high near 92. Tomorrow night, mostly cloudy with a chance of late night showers and thunderstorms, low around 72. And mostly cloudy on Thursday with showers and thunderstorms likely, high near 85 degrees.
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0: Sam Hunt, Hard to Forget on B103. Well, don't you forget that we're going to be on the road on Friday at Arbor Day Farm from 10 a.m. to noon. Of course, there's always something going on at Arbor Day Farm. 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
3: News. I'm Gianna Gelosi. Dr. Anthony Fauci's government phone texts are out, revealing him privately raising concerns about pregnant women getting the COVID shot.
4: Fauci wrote that there was, quote, no data or theoretical reason to vaccinate earlier or later in pregnancy, and noted that since some people can experience an overactive immune response to the second dose, it, quote, theoretically could be associated with miscarriage in the first trimester. Fauci later pointed to data showing there was no indication of safety issues among more than 10,000 pregnant women who'd received the vaccine.
3: Fox's Rich Edson accused UnitedHealthcare CEO killer Luigi Mangione was back in court today for a status hearing.
5: His lawyers are fighting to have the trial televised, arguing current access restrictions violate his constitutional right to a public trial.
3: Fox's Nate Foy, America's listening to Fox News.
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1: Cattle futures are higher. 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September beans are a dime lower at 11.51 and three quarters. November's down 10.5 at 11.69. September corn's down 2 at 4.36 and a quarter. December's 1.75 lower at 4.60. Live and feeder cattle are higher, with feeders in the lead on this lower move in corn. October live is up 30 at 227.22. December's now 60 higher at 226.55. September feeders are 205 higher at 346.62. And hogs are lower, taking profits. October's down 57 at 83.12. December leans 95 lower at 74.17. John Perkins, Brownfield.
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0: Mostly sunny today, high in the mid-90s. Partly cloudy sky tonight with a low around 73 degrees. Mostly sunny for you tomorrow, high near 92. Tomorrow night, mostly cloudy with a chance of late night showers and thunderstorms, low around 72. And mostly cloudy on Thursday with showers and thunderstorms likely, high near 85 degrees. 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

0: 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Hey, just a reminder, the Nemaha County Fair is still going on, but it does end tomorrow. But still time for you to take in all the fair has to offer. 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
4: I'm CJ Papa. Quick appearance today in New York State Court for accused CEO killer Luigi Mangione.
5: Today was likely the last hearing before Luigi Mangione's state trial begins. Both sides have to get together about this jury questionnaire. Jury selection is expected to start on September 8th.
4: Fox's CB Cotton outside the courthouse. The state trial begins next month. His federal trial starts in January. Mangione has pleaded not guilty to all the charges. Far-left Democratic Socialist Francesca Hung wants to be on the ballot in November, running for governor of Wisconsin. Here she is just after voting in Madison.
6: We need a united party. We are ready to unite not just the party, but working class people all across the state to defeat Tom Tiffany in November.
4: Congressman Tiffany, backed by President Trump, voters at the polls in Connecticut, Vermont, Minnesota, South Carolina, and Alabama. 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

0: Originally recorded in 1980 by Donnie West, that's the Joe D. Messina version of Lesson in Leaving on B103. And it's time now for the Midday Commodity Update, brought to you by Fertilizer Service Company, a well-established company based in Fairfax, Missouri, specializing in providing agricultural products and services to local farmers and growers.
1: Cattle futures are mixed. 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I'm John Perkins with a Brownfield Market Update. 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Stein has yield. Soybeans are lower today. The USDA's National Good to Excellent rating did dip 1% on the week, and development's ahead of average. China did buy 136,000 tons of new crop U.S. soybeans ahead of the open. A lot of this is position squaring ahead of tomorrow's supply, demand, and production update. September beans are down 11 and a quarter at 11.50 and a half. November's 12 and a quarter lower at 11.67 and a quarter. Philippines bought new crop soybean meal this morning. September is up a dime at 305.60, but despite gains in crude oil, September bean oil is down 118 at 68.35. Corn's lower today. The good to excellent rating held, and development's faster than most recent years. Corn's also getting ready for those USDA numbers. September's 1 1/4 lower at 437, and December's down a penny and a quarter at 460 and a half. And wheat's lower. 91% of winter wheat, 24% of spring wheat are harvested as of Sunday. USDA could cut exports from the Black Sea region tomorrow due to ongoing war. September Chicago's 12 1/4 lower at 628 1/4. September Kansas City's down 15 at 698 1/2. September Minneapolis is 11 1/4 lower at 658 1/4. Live cattle are mixed and feeders are up ahead of widespread direct business. October live is down 25 at 226.67. December's steady at 226. Support from this lower moving corn, September feeders are up 70 at 345.27. And hogs are down, pressured by profit-taking. Pork's higher at midday. Cash business is quietly steady. October's down 30 cents at 83.37. December's 92 lower at 74.20. Crude oil is back above 83 a barrel. John Perkins, Brownfield.
0: It's time now for a news update here on B103, brought to you by Arbor Bank, helping you grow and have been serving southeast Nebraska and southwest Iowa since 1865. 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
2: Thank you. Good afternoon. Around 715 inmates are currently affected by a pair of waterline breaks at the Nebraska State Penitentiary. The Nebraska Department of Correctional Services said on Monday that a pair of waterline breaks had affected four of NSP's 9 housing units. The first waterline break occurred Thursday near the library and was fixed Friday. Also Friday, a new leak was found by one of the housing units. The Corrections Department has said that parts are needed to fix the leak, and it is unknown how long it will take for repairs. Lily Bax, who has been showing goats since 2019, swept the senior showmanship competition at the Cass County Fair with banners in the Dairy Goat, Meat Goat, and other goat shows. An increase of 56 more goats in the Meat Goat show had the Agricultural Society reconfiguring stalls and opening up space in a separate barn.
3: It's really exciting just for me, knowing that the involvement in Meat Goats is really going up real fast.
2: Winning showmanship at the other goat show completed the sweep.
3: So this is more of like a pet class, I would say. So it's all just doing it for the fun. But my meat goats, like that's serious business.
2: Aslan Vanderbrook was the reserve senior showman, and Cody Bax was the top intermediate. Reagan Moore of Louisville is the top junior showman. She said she noticed the difference in the number of goats this year, but also the similarities in showmanship classes remain.
4: I don't show meat goats, but I show dairy goats, and I think it's kind of the same.
2: It's kind
4: just
2: of the same.
4: A different goat.
2: Bax said the keys to showmanship are confidence, familiarity with the animal, and having fun. Brixton Andrews showed the champion market lamb at the Nemaha County Fair Monday morning. Judge Gary Kubasek noted the weight difference between Andrews' 124-pound lamb and Cecilia Brueggemann's 140-pound sheep in the lightweight class.

0: Kubasek said Brueggemann's Lamb outmasses the group. For the champion, he said the Andrew Lamb blends together so well. He described the champion as big-footed and sound. Lyndon Bram showed the champion born and raised market lamb. Jonathan Bowling showed the champion ram born from January to May. Emily Bowling showed the champion all-hair market lamb. The show had six 4-H'ers in senior showmanship from three 4-H clubs and independents. Andrew was among four intermediate showmen. There were four junior showmen, including Bram. Wildfires burning in the Pacific Northwest are sending large amounts of smoke into the atmosphere, and that smoke is now a factor Nebraska meteorologists are accounting for in their forecast. The smoke, which is currently concentrated in the upper atmosphere, is reducing the amount of solar heat reaching the surface and contributing to slightly cooler daytime high temperatures. Meteorologist Jeremy Wesley said the upper atmosphere smoke might knock a few degrees off the daily high and is producing pretty sunsets. Husker volleyball will enter the 2026 season atop the AVCA rankings. The Huskers were ranked number one in the preseason coaches poll released Monday afternoon, collecting 1,568 points in the poll and came in ahead of number two Texas, number three Kentucky, number four Pitt, and number five Stanford. Nebraska earned 57 first place votes. It marks Nebraska's 124th week all-time at number one in the AVCA coaches poll, the most of any program in the nation. The river stage is at 8.6 feet. From the News Channel, Nebraska Newsroom, I'm Dan Swanson.
1: 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We'll look at the weather coming up shortly, but right now, funeral announcements thanks to Andrews Monument Works. 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Keith G. Weber, age 87, of Cook, Nebraska, passed away Wednesday, August 5th. Funeral services will be at 10:30 this morning at the Grace Lutheran Church in Cook, and the service will be live-streamed on the Grace Lutheran Facebook page. Arrangements are entrusted to the Fusselman Allen Harvey Funeral Home in Syracuse for Keith G. Weber. Jeannie J. Fender Gilbert, age 75, passed away Monday, August 3rd at Parsons House Assisted Living and Memory Care in Omaha. 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Goody Mortuary is in charge of the arrangements for Jeannie J. Fender Gilbert. And Craig Connect, age 60, of Auburn, passed away Wednesday, August 5th in Auburn. Celebration of Life will be this Saturday afternoon at 2 at Gallery 75 in Auburn. 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Memorials are suggested to Craig's GoFundMe account. 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
4: Mostly sunny today, high in the mid-90s. Partly cloudy sky tonight with a low around 73 degrees. Mostly sunny for you tomorrow, high near 92. Tomorrow night, mostly cloudy with a chance of late night showers and thunderstorms, low around 72. And mostly cloudy on Thursday with showers and thunderstorms likely, high near 85 degrees. 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

0: 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Well, don't forget to make your guess on how far you think that 61-inch Bad Boy Rebel riding mower is going to go on down the road. We'll be taking on a tour of River Country in September. 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
1: 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Soybeans are lower on fund and technical selling. September beans down 11.5 at 11.50 and a quarter. November beans down 12 and a quarter at 11.67 and a quarter. Corn is lower on fund and technical selling. September corn's down 2.5 at 4.35 and three quarters. December corn is down 2.25 at 4.59 and a half. Live cattle are mostly lower. Feeders are higher ahead of direct business. October live's down 65 at 2.26.25. September feeders up 35 at 3.44.92. Hogs are lower on profit-taking. October lean hogs down 40 at $83.27. December lean hogs down 112 at $74. I'm Megan Grebner for Brownfield.
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4: Mostly sunny today, high in the mid-90s. Partly cloudy sky tonight with a low around 73 degrees. Mostly sunny for you tomorrow, high near 92. Tomorrow night, mostly cloudy with a chance of late night showers and thunderstorms, low around 72. And mostly cloudy on Thursday with showers and thunderstorms likely, high near 85 degrees. 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

0: 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We'll have a winner selected after the show. 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
1: His name's Randy. That's like one of the most trustworthy names.

River Country B103, and good afternoon. A Florida woman survived an alligator attack that left her left arm severely injured, kind of just dangling. Boater picked her up, used a rope as a tourniquet, and rushed her to shore. Kind of makes you wonder, maybe alligators collect lucky human arms the same way we collect those lucky rabbit's feet.

0: 25 at 225.70. September feeder cattle were up 67 at 345.25. Hogs were lower on profit taking. October lean hogs down 35 at 83.32. December lean hogs were down a dollar at 74.12. I'm Megan Grabner for Brownfield.
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5: Thank you. Good afternoon. The Otto County Board denied St. John Lutheran Church's application for a grant from the county's Keno Fund. The Otto Church requested $6,600 to remodel two restrooms, sound system, and handrails. Commissioner Chuck Cole said the county is not authorized to give grant funds to religious organizations. The board also authorized emergency management to seek a grant for a tire recycling event in 2027. Highway Superintendent Brian Briley reported a study to determine if there are any bridges that can be replaced with large box culverts. Nebraska City Police participated in high-visibility patrols during the U.S. Department of Transportation's National Speeding Prevention that ended Sunday. Police issued 50 warnings and 16 citations, including 2 for minor in possession, 2 uninsured motorist, and 5 for speeding. Officers also made 5 arrests and responded to 6 traffic accidents. News Channel Nebraska is hosting a U.S. Senate debate on Tuesday, September 1st in Grand Island. The event will be at the Big Iron Event Center during the Nebraska State Fair. It is the first debate at the State Fair in recent years, with the last one being in 2018 when U.S. Senator Deb Fischer debated Senator Jane Raybould of Lincoln, a member of the Lincoln City Council at the time, and then Governor Ricketts debated State Senator Bob Crist of Omaha for governor. Ricketts, who was governor from 2015 to 2023 and appointed to U.S. Senate in 2023, is challenged by independent Dan Osborne. The Nemaha County Fair continues today with Poultry Show. Comedian Mark Staggs performs at 8 p.m. Wednesday events include the Swine Show, Clover Kid Pet Show, and Livestock Auction. The river stage is at 8.5 feet. From the News Channel Nebraska Newsroom, I'm Dan Swanson.
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4: Humid with highs in the lower 90s, heat index values up to 103 degrees this afternoon. Overnight lows will drop down into the lower 70s. Winds will be out of the southeast, 5 to 10 miles per hour. Tomorrow, humid with a high of around 90, a 70% chance of showers and thundershowers after midnight. Overnight lows in the low 70s, northeast winds at 5 to 10. Then on Thursday, showers with a chance of thundershowers. Highs near 85, overnight lows in the upper 60s.

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0: 103 on the road to Arbor Day Farm Friday, 10 till noon. Stop out and say hi. You know, there's always something going on at Arbor Day Farm. You pick flowers are in full swing. You pick apple time coming up fast. Also, they'll have the Gravel World's Cheer Zone August 22nd. Applejack Fun in September. 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
1: 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News Channel Nebraska is not responsible for lost or delayed mail, telephone failures, or for email system malfunctions causing a contestant to lose a chance to participate. Employees of News Channel Nebraska and their immediate family members are not eligible to win. Winners are responsible for any and all taxes associated with winning the prize. Management will have sole discretion to decide any questions concerning the interpretation of rules governing the promotion and the administration of the promotion, and such decisions shall be final. News Channel Nebraska reserves a right to reject any incomplete or confusing guess and any guess not submitted in accordance with promotion rules. Participants will not have any expectation of privacy concerning the information submitted or the announcement of winners. Prizes will be held for a minimum of 60 days for their winner, and after that time, News Channel Nebraska has a right to redistribute those prize items. Thank you for taking part in our contest and for listening to today's Best Country B103 and Odo County Country.
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0: B103 would like to send you to see Ty Myers when he is at the Pinewood Bowl Theater in Lincoln. That is Friday, September 4th. 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

0: 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Megan Grebner will have that full look at the cash livestock markets heading into midweek after this brief break.
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4: 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Significant trade volume isn't expected until sometime Thursday or Friday. Box beef closed lower with light demand for solid offerings. Choice down 11 cents at $3.71.31. Select was $1.04 lower at $3.49.80. Estimated cattle slaughter was 108,000 head. Cash hogs closed lower with a solid negotiated run. Barrows and gilts at the national daily direct down 36 cents with a weighted average of 96.32. No comparison at the Iowa, Minnesota, but a weighted average of 96.32. The Western Corn Belt was $1.89 lower with a weighted average of 96.29. Pork values finished the day lower, down 33 cents at 101.48. Picnics were down sharply. Ribs, bellies, and loins were also lower. And estimated hog slaughter was 479,000 head. I'm Megan Grebner, Brownfield Ag News.
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6: Thank you. Good afternoon. The Otoe County Board denied St. John Lutheran Church's application for a grant from the county's Keno Fund. The Otoe Church requested $6,600 to remodel two restrooms, sound system, and handrails. Commissioner Chuck Cole said the county is not authorized to give grant funds to religious organizations. The board also authorized emergency management to seek a grant for a tire recycling event in 2027. Highway Superintendent Brian Briley reported a study to determine if there are any bridges that can be replaced with large box culverts. Nebraska City Police participated in high-visibility patrols during the U.S. Department of Transportation's National Speeding Prevention that ended Sunday. Police issued 50 warnings and 16 citations, including two for minor in possession, two uninsured motorist, and five for speeding. Officers also made five arrests and responded to six traffic accidents. News Channel Nebraska is hosting a U.S. Senate debate on Tuesday, September 1st in Grand Island. The event will be at the Big Iron Event Center during the Nebraska State Fair. It is the first debate at the state fair in recent years, with the last one being in 2018 when U.S. Senator Deb Fischer debated Senator Jane Raybould of Lincoln, a member of the Lincoln City Council at the time, and then Governor Ricketts debated State Senator Bob Crist of Omaha for governor. Ricketts, who was governor from 2015 to 2023 and appointed to U.S. Senate in 2023, is challenged by independent Dan Osborne. The Nemaha County Fair continues today with Poultry Show. Comedian Mark Staggs performs at 8 p.m. Wednesday events include the Swine Show, Clover Kid Pet Show, and Livestock Auction. The river stage is at 8.5 feet. From the News Channel Nebraska Newsroom, I'm Dan Swanson.
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1: Humid with highs in the lower 90s, heat index values up to 103 degrees this afternoon. Overnight lows will drop down into the lower 70s. Winds will be out of the southeast, 5 to 10 miles per hour. Tomorrow, humid with a high of around 90, a 70% chance of showers and thundershowers after midnight. Overnight lows in the low 70s, northeast winds at 5 to 10. Then on Thursday, showers with a chance of thundershowers. Highs near 85, overnight lows in the upper 60s.

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0: Zach Brown Band and Homegrown on B103. You can check us out at Arbor Day Farm Friday from 10 until noon. You know, there's always something going on. Right now, You Pick flowers are in full swing. You Pick apple time also fast approaching. 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Also, some new products to check out. All going on at Arbor Day Farm. So we're going to be there Friday, 10 until noon, to report on all of that and a whole lot more. We'd love for you to swing by and say hi.
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Good afternoon from River Country B103. Your AccuWeather forecast about a half hour away. Right now, a look at the AccuWeather forecast extended. Friday, Saturday, and Sunday. Chance of showers all 3 days. Highs in the upper 70s to mid 80s. Then sunny on Monday with a high near 75.

Good afternoon from River Country B103. Well, Australian police have a little egg on their face. They launched a murder investigation after they mistakenly took a doll that was stuffed in a suitcase for a decomposing body. But it was just a doll. Wow. Local mannequins are currently being brought in for questioning. Sitting by tailgates.

0: ride with me. I have air conditioning. 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
1: I'm Brent Barnett on Brownfield. The chairman of the U.S. Senate Ag Committee says delaying state cost-sharing requirements for the nutrition program by 1 year helped reach a compromise on the draft farm bill. John Bozeman tells Brownfield,
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1: Kansas could harvest its smallest wheat crop since the 1960s. Southwest Kansas farmer Gary Miller-Shasky says the total hasn't been finalized, but the results so far are shocking.
8: We came in roughly 194 million bushels, one of the lowest in many years. You look at what our inputs are this year, and expenses are going to way overcome what the prices are bringing in on what yields we got.
1: The president of American Farm Bureau isn't mincing words when it comes to the current struggles in agriculture. Zippy Duval says farmers continue to face low commodity prices and high input costs.
9: Farm economy is terrible. And along with all the things that we're doing to try to get a farm bill done, we're also asking for some more assistance for our farmers.
1: And the USDA says 467 million bushels of corn were used for ethanol production in June.

0: down 1% from May. I'm Brent Barnett with Brown Field.
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6: News Channel, Nebraska AccuWeather.
0: Humid with highs in the lower 90s, heat index values up to 103 degrees this afternoon. Overnight lows will drop down into the lower 70s. Winds will be out of the southeast, 5 to 10 miles per hour. Tomorrow, humid with a high of around 90, a 70% chance of showers and thundershowers after midnight. Overnight lows in the low 70s, northeast winds at 5 to 10. Then on Thursday, showers with a chance of thundershowers. Highs near 85, overnight lows in the upper 60s.

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4: Fox News, I'm Roger. Starting a big test of the Democratic Party in today's Wisconsin gubernatorial primary. Socialist Francesca Hong is the front runner, trying to prove she's not too extreme for the Democrats.
5: What's extreme is Congressman Tiffany, a longtime D.C. congressman, has voted against the interests of Wisconsinites over and over again.
4: Tom Tiffany is the likely Republican nominee. Russia has released an American held prisoner for 4.5 years, held there suffering physical abuse.
6: Marine veteran Robert Gilman is returning to U.S. soil after 4 years in a Russian prison. Advocates for his release have warned Gilman is gravely ill and was near death.
4: Fox's Jared Halpern. They say Gilman was on a feeding tube. America's listening to Fox News.
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1: Thank you. Good evening. The Otoe County Board denied St. John Lutheran Church's application for a grant from the county's Keno Fund. The Otoe Church requested $6,600 to remodel two restrooms, sound system, and handrails. Commissioner Chuck Cole said the county is not authorized to give grant funds to religious organizations. The board also authorized emergency management to seek a grant for a tire recycling event in 2027. Highway Superintendent Brian Briley reported a study to determine if there are any bridges that can be replaced with large box culverts. Nebraska City Police participated in high visibility patrols during the U.S. Department of Transportation's National Speeding Prevention that ended Sunday. Police issued 50 warnings and 16 citations, including 2 for minor in possession, 2 uninsured motorist, and 5 for speeding. Officers also made 5 arrests and responded to 6 traffic accidents. News Channel Nebraska is hosting a U.S. Senate debate on Tuesday, September 1st in Grand Island. The event will be at the Big Iron Event Center during the Nebraska State Fair. It is the first debate at the State Fair in recent years, with the last one being in 2018 when U.S. Senator Deb Fischer debated Senator Jane Raybould of Lincoln, a member of the Lincoln City Council at the time, and then Governor Ricketts debated State Senator Bob Crist of Omaha for governor. Ricketts, who was governor from 2015 to 2023 and appointed to U.S. Senate in 2023, is challenged by independent Dan Osborne. The Nemaha County Fair continues today with poultry show. Comedian Mark Staggs performs at 8 p.m. Wednesday events include the Swine Show, Clover Kid Pet Show, and Livestock Auction. Brixton Andrews showed the champion market lamb at the Nemaha County Fair Monday morning. Judge Gary Kubasek noted the weight difference between Andrews' 124-pound lamb and Cecilia Brueggemann's 140-pound sheep. In the lightweight class, Kubasek said Brueggemann's lamb outmasses the group. For the champion, he said the Andrew lamb blends together so well. He described the champion as big-footed and sound. Lyndon Bram showed the champion born and raised market lamb. Jonathan Bowling showed the champion ram born from January to May. Emily Bowling showed the champion all-hair market lamb. The show had 6 4-H'ers in senior showmanship from 3 4-H clubs and independents. Andrew was among 4 intermediate showmen. There were 4 junior showmen, including Bram. Wildfires burning in the Pacific Northwest are sending large amounts of smoke into the atmosphere, and that smoke is now a factor Nebraska meteorologists are accounting for in their forecast. The smoke, which is currently concentrated in the upper atmosphere, is reducing the amount of solar heat reaching the surface and contributing to slightly cooler daytime high temperatures. Meteorologist Jeremy Wesley said the upper atmosphere smoke might knock a few degrees off the daily high and is producing pretty sunsets. Husker volleyball will enter the 2026 season atop the AVCA rankings. The Huskers were ranked number 1 in the preseason coaches poll released Monday afternoon, collecting 1,568 points in the poll and came in ahead of number 2 Texas, number 3 Kentucky, number 4 Pitt, and number 5 Stanford. Nebraska earned 57 first place votes. It marks Nebraska's 124th week all-time at number 1 in the AVCA coaches poll, the most of any program in the nation. The river stage is at 8.6 feet. From the News Channel, Nebraska Newsroom, I'm Dan Swanson.
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3: Humid with highs in the lower 90s. Heat index values up to 103 degrees this afternoon. Overnight lows will drop down into the lower 70s. Winds will be out of the southeast, 5 to 10 miles per hour. Tomorrow, humid with a high of around 90, a 70% chance of showers and thundershowers after midnight. Overnight lows in the low 70s, northeast winds at 5 to 10. Then on Thursday, showers with a chance of thundershowers. Highs near 85. Overnight lows in the upper 60s.

0: Dierks Bentley, L. King, Different for Girls, wrapping up the B103 5 at 5. Also getting ready to wrap up the Nemaha County Fair in Auburn. However, it continues through tomorrow. So get out and have a little fun at the Nemaha County Fair. 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

0: 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That is Friday, September 4th. 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
0: 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And, by the way, they are open to the public. 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
8: Fox News, I'm John Saucier. Marine veteran and Massachusetts teacher Robert Gilman returning to the United States after spending 4 years behind bars in a Russian prison. Senator Ed Markey telling reporters Gilman will be flown out for medical treatment after suffering years of abuse that left him near death.
9: He will be given that treatment at a military hospital in Texas.
8: President Trump says no one was exchanged in return for Gilman. 5 more Americans remain in Russian custody. President Trump says the economy is good under his administration. Some critics don't think it's as good as he says it is, with higher tariffs and gas prices. National Economic Council Director Kevin Hassett on Fox Business says,
10: you've got a manufacturing boom. We've got 85,000 construction workers building new factories. Then you're going to get all sorts of growth, and that will give you a revenue surplus, you know, a dynamic effect of the tax bill.
8: Critics say the job market is actually slowing under the Trump administration. America's listening to Fox News.
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River Country B103 time now for another edition of Isn't History Fun. On this day, 1896, Harvey Hubble patents the electric light bulb socket with a pull chain. And I'll bet you somebody said, well, what are they gonna think of next?

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1: Whee!
0: Stop that right now. It's time to take a look at the B103 Country Almanac for today, August 11th. On this day, Hank Williams was fired from the Grand Ole Opry in 1952. 1956, Elvis Presley released Don't Be Cruel. And on this day in 1980, Johnny Cash and Miss Piggy sang a duet of Jackson on The Muppet Show. Also, we'll say happy birthday today to John Conley. He turns 80 years old today. Still wearing those rose-colored glasses, I see. If you're celebrating a birthday, well, happy birthday to you.
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8: News Channel Nebraska AccuWeather.
7: Humid with highs in the lower 90s, heat index values up to 103 degrees this afternoon. Overnight lows will drop down into the lower 70s. Winds will be out of the southeast, 5 to 10 miles per hour. Tomorrow, humid with a high of around 90, a 70% chance of showers and thundershowers after midnight. Overnight lows in the low 70s, northeast winds at 5 to 10. Then on Thursday, showers with a chance of thundershowers. Highs near 85, overnight lows in the upper 60s.

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0: T103 on the road to Arbor Day Farm Friday, 10 till noon. Stop out and say hi. You know, there's always something going on at Arbor Day Farm. 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